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0: 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Remember this?
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18: A Better Life with Dr. Sanjay Gupta.
19: Breast cancer is the most common cancer among women in the world. And according to a new study out of the University of Washington School of Medicine, an estimated 3.5 million cases a year are expected by 2050. Now, the good news is we've gotten so much better at screening, earlier detection, and cutting-edge treatments in many countries, including here in the United States. But even here in America, Black women have a death rate from breast cancer that is 40% higher than white women, a disparity that exists despite our world-class treatment infrastructure. So what can you do to lower your risk? Eat less red meat? Try your best to manage your blood sugar and your weight? Exercise is really important. Cut back on drinking, quit smoking. And remember this, you should start getting mammograms. At what age? 40. That's when you should start. I'm Dr. Sanjay Gupta, helping you live a better life.
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12: The night after his final late show, Stephen Colbert hosted a public access TV show in Michigan. 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Drake is now the first artist to debut 3 albums in the top 3 spots on the Billboard 200. He also ties Taylor Swift for the most number one albums for a solo artist.
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Joey and Heather Morning Show, doing it for 25 straight years right here in OKC Radio Market. 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
19: People have started using AI for all sorts of things, but I cannot think of an area where the stakes are higher than your health. First of all, I'll tell you this. I know doctors who have cracked some seemingly impossible cases with the help of AI, so it can be a powerful tool. But AI can also hallucinate, provide bad advice, and be just as confident when it does that. If you do decide to plug any personal medical information into one of these chatbots, you should know that while the companies that created them have robust privacy protections in place, they are not bound by HIPAA, like your healthcare provider is. Whatever the advice presented to you, take it with a degree of healthy skepticism. Always get a second opinion. And remember, if you ever experience concerning symptoms, skip the AI consult and head straight to the ER. I'm Dr. Sanjay Gupta, helping you live a better life.
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0: It's a Joey and Heather Morning Show Flashback, sponsored by Radiance Medical Aesthetics of Oklahoma and Thunderbird Casino, celebrating 25 years of the Joey and Heather Morning Show. Remember this?
1: Nugget is on the line, Heather. 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
1: 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He got it. 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
2: They say the holy water's watered down, and this town's lost its faith. 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
1: In the future, the world will celebrate National Streaming Day. Yet another one I'll have to spend in prison, R. Kelly will lament.
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1: 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Oh. It's been giving people more crabs than Joey on shore leave.
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15: A Better Life with Dr. Sanjay Gupta.
16: If you are struggling with substance abuse, alcohol, pills, whatever it may be, first of all, it's nothing to be ashamed of. We know addiction is a brain disease, and we also know getting into recovery can be tough. Also, in case this helps, I want to tell you about a new study at a Harvard School of Public Health, which found that spiritual belief, the idea of a steady religious practice, had a protective effect from addiction. Experts we talked to told us there were probably a few reasons why this might be the case. Number one, excessive drug and alcohol use would not be the norm in a religious community, and people want to fit in. Two, a belief in a higher power provides people with hope and solace, great foils for addiction. And three, and I think there's some merit to this, regular attendance in a faith community also provides connection. Just like in AA, camaraderie and social support is often what you need. I'm Dr. Sanjay Gupta, helping you live a better life.

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2: 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Drake is now the first artist to debut three albums in the top three spots on the Billboard 200. He also ties Taylor Swift for the most number one albums for a solo artist.
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24: People have started using AI for all sorts of things, but I cannot think of an area where the stakes are higher than your health. First of all, I'll tell you this. I know doctors who have cracked some seemingly impossible cases with the help of AI, so it can be a powerful tool. But AI can also hallucinate, provide bad advice, and be just as confident when it does that. If you do decide to plug any personal medical information into one of these chatbots, you should know that while the companies that created them have robust privacy protections in place, they are not bound by HIPAA, like your healthcare provider is. Whatever the advice presented to you, take it with a degree of healthy skepticism. Always get a second opinion. And remember, if you ever experience concerning symptoms, skip the AI consult and head straight to the ER. I'm Dr. Sanjay Gupta, helping you live a better life.
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1: In the future, the world will celebrate National Streaming Day. 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
19: Making sure your kids get enough sleep. It's one of the most important things you can do for them as a parent, and yet it's often overlooked. Not only does sleep in the early years set the stage for mental and physical health, it also creates the foundation for how one sleeps later in life. That's according to the National Sleep Foundation. Now, that organization recommends 14 to 17 hours a night for newborns, 12 to 15 for infants, 11 to 14 for toddlers, 10 to 13 for preschoolers, and 9 to 11 for school-aged children. When it's age appropriate, start by talking to your kids about why sleep is important. It helps their body grow, helps their brains learn, helps their mood stay steady. Don't underestimate the importance of a routine. You can even narrate what you're doing step by step to help them along the way. I'm Dr. Sanjay Gupta, helping you live a better life.
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13: 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Drake is now the first artist to debut three albums in the top three spots on the Billboard 200. He also ties Taylor Swift for the most number one albums for a solo artist.
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22: A better life with Dr. Sanjay Gupta.
23: People have started using AI for all sorts of things, but I cannot think of an area where the stakes are higher than your health. First of all, I'll tell you this. I know doctors who have cracked some seemingly impossible cases with the help of AI, so it can be a powerful tool. But AI can also hallucinate, provide bad advice, and be just as confident when it does that. If you do decide to plug any personal medical information into one of these chatbots, you should know that while the companies that created them have robust privacy protections in place, they are not bound by HIPAA, like your healthcare provider is. Whatever the advice presented to you, take it with a degree of healthy skepticism. Always get a second opinion. And remember, if you ever experience concerning symptoms, skip the AI consult and head straight to the ER. I'm Dr. Sanjay Gupta, helping you live a better life.
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celebrating 25 years of the morning show that never acts its age. 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
1: In the future, the world will celebrate National Streaming Day. Yet another one I'll have to spend in prison, R. Kelly will lament.
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1: In the future, the oldest Red Lobster will close its doors after 56 years. Oh. It's been giving people more crabs than Joey on shore leave.
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Wake up with Joey and Heather in the morning and vibe with today's best music all day. Right here

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Hey, we're here when you need us. And don't forget the extra bubbles.

0: 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Remember this?
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20: A better life with Dr. Sanjay Gupta.
21: We all know how important it is to stay active as we age, especially as we get older. But I've come to realize that for as good as people are about getting their cardio in, a lot of older folks really don't seem to be doing the recommended amount of strength training or even understand why it's so important. It helps you stay functional and therefore independent for as long as possible. Certified strength and conditioning specialist Dana Santis says a great place to start is not with dumbbells or barbells, but with your body weight, which allows you to build strength while also learning how your body moves and where your limitations exist. It also reduces the risk of overwhelming your connective tissue, which adapts more slowly than muscles as we get older. Once you're comfortable, you can dial up that intensity, but do it slowly, do it carefully. I'm Dr. Sanjay Gupta, helping you live a better life.
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10: The night after his final late show, Stephen Colbert hosted a public access TV show in Michigan. 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Drake is now the first artist to debut three albums in the top three spots on the Billboard 200. He also ties Taylor Swift for the most number one albums for a solo artist.
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to the grindstone this week, but tomorrow morning on the Joey and Heather Morning Show, we're going to give you chances to see BTS in the city of your choice. 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
15: Making sure your kids get enough sleep. It's one of the most important things you can do for them as a parent, and yet it's often overlooked. Not only does sleep in the early years set the stage for mental and physical health, it also creates the foundation for how one sleeps later in life. That's according to the National Sleep Foundation. Now, that organization recommends 14 to 17 hours a night for newborns, 12 to 15 for infants, 11 to 14 for toddlers, 10 to 13 for preschoolers, and 9 to 11 for school-aged children. When it's age appropriate, start by talking to your kids about why sleep is important. It helps their body grow, helps their brains learn, helps their mood stay steady. Don't underestimate the importance of a routine. You can even narrate what you're doing step by step to help them along the way. I'm Dr. Sanjay Gupta, helping you live a better life.
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1: In the future, the world will celebrate National Streaming Day. 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
2: A guy coughed in my face yesterday and went,
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2: The night after his final late show, Stephen Colbert hosted a public access TV show in Michigan. Also, that last late show drew 6.7 million viewers, the most Stephen ever got for a weekday episode. Drake is now the first artist to debut three albums in the top three spots on the Billboard 200. He also ties Taylor Swift for the most number one albums for a solo artist.
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1: Corner left to Chet. 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He got it. Cha-ching, a Thunder bunny ball. Holmgren rises, fades, and rips it from the left corner.
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0: 98.9 Kiss FM. It's the Joey and Heather Morning Show. Getting your Wednesday started here. No Dr. Mindy today, but we are halfway through this holiday week. 80 degrees today. That's going to be your high. 81 tomorrow, 85 on Friday. Rain chances over the next several days. That's your Fox 25 First Warning Weather.
1: Would you like me to go first?
0: Yes, Nug. Tell me about it.
1: Well, I mean, I think everybody was pretty happy on Friday night with a nice thunder win.
0: Yes.
1: It was awesome.
0: It was awesome. It was such a good game.
1: Such a great game. So, and I mean, Sunday, different story. But Friday was a really good game to watch. And Saturday, we got up and took Harvey to the mall. He had like a hangout with one of his friends.
0: Uh-huh.
1: And so we went and did that. And I had some work to do. And then Saturday night, we went over to see Jeff, who celebrated his birthday this year.
0: Did he have a party?
1: Yeah, he had like a cookout. Real laid back.
0: So. Did you guys swim? Was it warm enough for that?
1: It was warm enough, but we didn't swim. I didn't really feel like swimming.
0: No. I feel like it's too early to swim, but maybe not.
1: His pool is heated. Like, oh. It was almost like hot tub level hot.
0: Oh, see, I love that.
1: You love that? Like, I don't know. It felt like I wanted a cold pool for as hot as it was.
0: I don't know. We went to Brooks's family's house, and they have a pool, and it was a little too chilly for me. But
1: oh, also at the mall. That Macy's backstage player.
0: Yeah.
1: Got myself a suit.
0: Like a suit?
1: Like the wedding suit.
0: Oh.
1: Not backstage. We just went to regular Macy's. But you know what was funny is we were walking around. We went to like Express and Men's Warehouse. And we went to Dillard's. Kind of just like pricing all the suits and everything.
0: Yeah.
1: This is for the wedding. Like I'm buying a suit for the wedding. And for whatever afterwards.
0: Funerals. Yeah.
1: Yeah, at funerals, other weddings, whatever I need it for. Because I don't have a suit that really fits anymore.
0: Yeah.
1: So we go into Dillard's and I hear, Nugget.
0: Oh, no. Is it Andre?
1: It was Andre.
0: He's worked at Dillard's for so long.
1: Andre, if you don't know who Andre is, he does overnights on Kiss.
0: Uh-huh.
1: And he also is the big voice guy for The Sports Animal, our sister station.
0: Oh, I didn't even know that. Yeah.
1: So he's the big voice, like the really deep voice guy.
0: But he's been around since I like got out of broadcasting school. But he always like I would be working overnights and I'd ride the elevator up with him like late at night or whatever after he got off work at Dillard's. And he would always just be like so impeccably dressed, like
1: yes.
0: Suits and pocket squares. And he always smells good.
1: Oh, he did. Same. He still looks great.
0: Wow. I haven't seen him in so long. So did he help you like with any suit stuff?
1: I think, I don't know if he was busy, but I think he was more so like, you guys look around.
0: Yeah.
1: Let me know if you need me.
0: Is it hard to buy a suit? Because there's so many different, like the suit sizing is different, right?
1: Because you have to find one that is long enough and yet, you know, not too long in the waist. So
0: yeah. And the sleeves
1: Yeah. You got to because I got long arms, but you know. Not much butt.
0: You were able to find one, though, that fit perfectly?
1: We did. We found a suit.
0: What color?
1: It's actually, I have a black suit. I've always had black suits, so I went to switch it up. I got, like, really dark gray.
0: Ooh, I like that. And that's what you're going to wear for the wedding?
1: I think so, yeah. That's the plan.
0: Has Dylan gotten a dress yet?
1: She's gotten a dress, too.
0: This is so exciting.
1: Yeah. I mean, it's still a year away, but that's taken care of.
0: But that checks out. That's what you guys do. You got to handle things.
1: Yeah, we just got to get a venue now. There's that little part.
0: That one part. Wow, a suit. What a grown up.
1: I know. I have a suit. We went to, then Sunday we got up and went on a hike. We went to Charon's Gardens in Wichita Mountain Life Refuge.
0: Yeah.
1: Is that what it's called? Wichita Mountain Refuge.
0: Yeah, that sounds right. Yeah. The Wichita Mountains.
1: Yeah, we went out to the Wichita Mountains, did a hike with a grumpy teenager, which was going fine, but then all of a sudden the switch just flipped, and it was all grumble for the most of the hike.
0: Is it really rude of me to say that it brings me much joy that you're going through some of these things that I've been going through for a while that I'm like, is this abnormal?
1: You're right. I mean, Harvey's always been pretty chill, and then in the last maybe 3 months... he's become a grumpy teenager.
0: Yes. And I think it's just normal. I think it's just normal. But it makes me happy to see that, like, you are all, that it's not just my kids because Holden did it and he's pretty much over it now that he's 16 and he has freedom. But now Ellis is going through it.
1: Glenn's mom said it's from 13 to 16. I don't know if our listeners have a different time frame, but what is the grumpy teenager time frame?
0: Yeah, and how long is it going to last? We should just talk about this as its own break sometime, because I'm curious about that too. It wasn't yesterday. It was the first day of, like, when did they get out of school? Like, I don't even remember. But their first day of summer, Ella spent the entire day in his room. The entire day.
1: Mm-hmm.
0: And it was raining. It was raining all day, so I'll give him that. And he has done stuff since then. But, like, the whole day in his room, in the dark, video games on.
1: Yeah.
0: Looking at his phone, listening to music. That's it. I was like, this is so depressing. You're not going to be like this all summer. He's like, what do you want me to do? It's like raining. And so, I mean, I get that they were stuck in the house, but like, you can't do that. Is that normal to just stay in your room all day?
1: I don't know. I say, Harvey did the same thing this weekend. I would pop in and be like, dude, are you going to do anything at all besides what you're doing? He's like, oh, I'm pretty happy.
0: Yeah. That's what Ella said. Like, I'm fine. I'm good.
1: Okay.
0: Some music studies.
1: He's doing music studies.
0: That's what he calls it, his little music studies. And he's in there and he's got a little drum pad and he's playing on that. But it's like, you got to get out of your room.
1: Yeah, so we went on this hike and he didn't wear a hat. And he kept hitting his head on branches. And by the third branch is when he snapped and he shut down. Would not talk to us the rest of the time. So, all right.
0: At least he went.
1: He did. He hated it, but he went.
0: Yeah.
1: I told him, this is just something you're going to have to do.
0: Yeah.
1: If you want to be able to do all those other things, you got to get outside.
0: You have to. Plus, I think that, I mean, I don't know. Again, we'll have to talk. Let's talk about this later in the week. That, like, remember how Holden was like, I hate camping. I'm not going to hike. I'm not going to fit. I'm not going to kayak or raft or do any of the things that we've always done. And he dug in and was like, I'm not doing any of that stuff anymore. Now that he's 16, he fishes every day. He's fishing all the time. So, like, why are you so opposed to, like, hiking and kayaking and stuff? But, like, now you're going to fish every day? It's insulting.
1: Is it because his friends are fishing?
0: No, he just goes by himself. I mean, he does go with his friends, too, but I don't know. And they keep getting kicked out of every pond.
1: Mm-hmm.
0: And like they keep going to these neighborhood ponds and getting kicked out. But I kind of feel like if you see teenage boys and they're fishing, just let them fish.
1: Yeah, that's the
0: they're not best in any thing trouble. They can be doing. Yeah, let them fish. They're throwing everything back. Like nobody's keeping anything. They're not smoking weed out there. Like just let them fish.
1: I agree.
0: Could be so much worse. Anyway. Well, it sounds like, did he at least kind of have fun? Did you get him some ice cream afterwards?
1: We got a Buffalo Wild Wings, which I think made him happy.
0: Yeah.
1: But all he was just like, how long is this hike? How many more miles? What are we doing? Like, all right, dude, we'll go home.
0: This sucks. I'm hot. Blah, blah, blah.
1: It was a lot of that.
0: Yeah.
1: He just wanted to sit down in air conditioning in the car and listen to music. So it was all right. It was a good hike, though. We had fun.
0: Yeah, the weather was nice.
1: Well, we were going to go to Turkey Mountain, but we flipped a coin and went to Wichita Mountains.
0: Was it busy out there?
1: It was pretty busy.
0: The last time we went, they had like Sharon's Gardens was just blocked off. You couldn't even, they had too many people. You couldn't even go there.
1: They had somebody standing out there, but I think they were waving people off if there was no spots. And there just so happened to be a spot when we got there.
0: Oh, that's true.
2: Joey. Heather. Nugget. 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Remember this?
3: 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Oh. Hi, Punky Punk. You have a good day today, okay?
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0: Bye. 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
5: Why does she talk? 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
0: What did they do?
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0: You have a good day today.
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0: Why do you always talk to her like that?
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23: Making sure your kids get enough sleep. It's one of the most important things you can do for them as a parent, and yet it's often overlooked. Not only does sleep in the early years set the stage for mental and physical health, it also creates the foundation for how one sleeps later in life. That's according to the National Sleep Foundation. Now, that organization recommends 14 to 17 hours a night for newborns, 12 to 15 for infants, 11 to 14 for toddlers, 10 to 13 for preschoolers, and 9 to 11 for school-aged children. When it's age appropriate, start by talking to your kids about why sleep is important. It helps their body grow, helps their brains learn, helps their mood stay steady. Don't underestimate the importance of a routine. You can even narrate what you're doing step by step to help them along the way. I'm Dr. Sanjay Gupta, helping you live a better life.
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0: The night after his final late show, Stephen Colbert hosted a public access TV show in Michigan. Also, that last late show drew 6.7 million viewers, the most Stephen ever got for a weekday episode. Drake is now the first artist to debut three albums in the top three spots on the Billboard 200. He also ties Taylor Swift for the most number one albums for a solo artist.
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0: 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It's the Joey and Heather Morning Show. This morning, we've got TLC, Salt-N-Pepa, and En Vogue all on tour together in the city of your choice. Don't miss that keyword. Also, we've got 6 trips we're giving away to see BTS. We'll have a keyword for that as well. Looks like it could be a rainy Wednesday. We've got an 80% chance of some showers and storms today. Rain sticking around in the forecast all the way through the weekend. That's your Fox 25 First Warning Weather. Best part of my weekend, Nug, you'll be surprised to hear that I went and saw Obsession again.
1: You went and saw it again?
0: I went and saw it again. I talked so much about it to my friends and they wanted to go see it. So they were like, do you want to go? And I was just like, yeah, I'll go. And I never
1: see a movie again.
0: Never watch a movie twice.
1: You won't even like, a lot of times you won't even watch a movie at home after you've watched it in theaters.
0: I never will. Like Saltburn, I loved Saltburn. I was like, oh, I'm going to watch it again. Nope, never did. Like, there's just so many new things to watch that to sit and watch something I've already seen doesn't sound good. One time I sat and tried to watch the Jesse Buckley movie Men, which I really liked at the theater at home, and I can't do it. So, yeah, I went and saw Obsession again, and it was just as good.
1: Did you catch anything new this time around?
0: Not really. Maybe a couple of things, but nothing like that I totally missed.
1: What about some of the walks?
0: The backwards walk was creepy.
1: Yeah, that was weird.
0: Yeah, that was so weird. You asked me, like, did it need that? But, I mean, I did think that some of that really added to it.
1: I think so, too. I think Delaney was like, it made it, like, supernatural. But I kind of liked it.
0: Yeah, I know. If you don't overthink it, I think. If you try to, you know, break it apart, it doesn't make
1: some
0: sense.
1: Some creepy walking in the movie.
0: Some creepy walking. Everything's, like, she's in shadow a lot, so it looks like she's making weird facial expressions.
1: Yeah, your brain kind of, you know, superimposes whatever's going on in the black.
0: But I think that they really, like, they did. They had her making weird faces.
1: Okay.
0: So that was one thing that I noticed the second time. I was like, yeah, she is making weird faces, or, you know, they've CGI'd it or whatever. But yeah, it was really good. And my friends are such weenies too. I love them. Christine and Adrian are big jumpers, so they watched the whole movie through their fingers like this. And you know the one big jump when they're in the car?
1: Yes.
0: That got me the first time too, and I jumped, and I knew it was coming, right? So
1: the build is because you know it's coming.
0: You know something's going to happen.
1: Well, you can just tell the way that it's shot, that angle and everything, something is coming from behind.
0: And then when it does, man, they jumped. Oh, it's so good.
1: And if you think I'm spoiling, you won't be spoiled because you won't see it coming.
0: You won't know, no.
1: You don't know when it's coming, and when it comes, you're like, oh.
0: I stand by that, yes, it is technically a horror movie, but it is just a good all-around movie. Like, the whole end sequence is just wild. Mm-hmm. I loved it. I didn't even mind seeing it again. Now, I don't think I'm going to go a third time, but 2 times for sure.
1: What about with Brooks?
0: I know, I feel a little bad because he's missing out on

0: guessing Holden knows about the creepypasta, but Harvey knows about the game.
1: Yeah. Yeah, Holden just knows about things that he's seen on TikTok. But so anyway, saw Obsession again. That was really good. I showed some houses and had to work. Brooks and I ran around and did a bunch of like errands and stuff. We went to Costco. I was like, what are y'all doing? Go to the lake. There were so many people. Why are you here? Go do something. But I was there too, so I couldn't say too much. On Sunday, we went to his aunt and uncle's house, Mike and Grace's house. They had a big cookout, and so it was good to see family. After that, we went to our friend Clinton Jeanette's house and watched the Thunder game, which was awful.
0: Terrible game. I don't know how, I mean, I kind of saw it coming because of the way Friday went.
1: But did you see it happening like that?
0: I mean, not that bad.
1: It was so bad.
0: Not everybody being off. I did not see that coming.
1: Like, cumulatively, did it not look like everybody was just so tired? They all just looked so tired.
0: I don't know. They looked like they just, everybody was cold, shooting and everything.
1: Yeah.
0: And they had no plan for what the Spurs were doing.
1: And I feel so stupid when I'm sitting there like, rebound, get a rebound or whatever. But like, what do I know? You know, like, they're doing their best. Do you think that whenever you're playing at that level, like, they're not getting yelled at by their coach at halftime, right?
0: No,
1: like, he's
0: probably
1: not going, you gotta just know that these guys know what they're doing. They're just having an off game. But I bet for the coach, it's frustrating.
0: So I think what Dagnall and those guys are going to do, they're going to have a better plan for tonight. And there's a definite chance that not everybody's going to be cold like Sunday night.
1: Yeah. Yeah, it was hard to watch.
0: And then to watch like them play so well and Wimby hit that half court shot, you're just like, oh, I got to look at these highlights for the next 2 days.
1: I know. Did you see the clip of Charles Barkley saying that everybody needs to lay off the Thunder, saying that they're playing too hard, and him saying that he's been kissed harder?
0: I love that.
1: I love that too.
0: I love Charles Barkley.
1: I do too. Because like, really, when you compare it to like 90s basketball with like Rodman and the Bulls and all of that, and like, this is what they're doing isn't new.
0: Yeah.
1: It might be new to this series, but
0: the Detroit Pistons in the 90s and 80s were the roughest team. They would rough you up.
1: Yeah. Yeah. It was like watching street ball.
0: Mm-hmm.
1: So I don't know. I thought it was hilarious that he said that though. So watched that game. Got to see the cutest baby ever. Baby Ellie was there at our friend's house.
0: Whose baby's that?
1: Mackenzie's baby.
0: Oh.
1: She's so sweet.
0: I think I saw a picture of Brooks.
1: Yeah, I posted a picture of Brooks holding her. She's a doll. And then on yesterday, that's it. Worked, showed some houses, things like that. So it was a great weekend. And now we want to hear the best part of your weekend. Text it to us in the studio, 405-591-9899. Like Logan, who just got back home from the Indy 500. He said the weather was perfect. Race was great. It was the closest finish ever in the Indy 500 between first and second place.
0: It's really cool.
1: I had to go to the tapes, right? Is that
0: you sound like you know about racing.
1: Yeah, go to the tapes.
0: Sounded cool.
1: Text us the best part of your weekend. We're going to read them coming up now.
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0: 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It's the Joey and Heather Morning Show. Getting your Wednesday started here. No Dr. Mindy today, but we are halfway through this holiday week. 80 degrees today. That's going to be your high. 81 tomorrow, 85 on Friday. Rain chances over the next several days. That's your Fox 25 First Warning Weather.
1: I swear there's a hair on my mic.
2: I don't see one.
1: It my hair? I don't think so. I don't know.
2: Who else's hair would it be? Nobody. I don't think anybody messes with you. Your mic.
1: They better not. I don't know. Somebody. They do, right? All the podcast people.
2: There's people that podcast in here. Yeah.
1: Yeah, we come in the morning sometimes. And there's like food everywhere. Nug gets the worst of it because he cleans it up. But there is. There. I can feel it. I can't see it, but I can feel it. All right. We are doing the best part of your weekend. You can text us in the studio, 405-591-9899. Trish texted in and said, good morning, Heather and Nug. Best part of my weekend is described in this picture, the Shinedown concert on Saturday with my son Isaac and husband Jerry. We had a great time. It was awesome. Trish texted last week. She was really excited about the show.
2: That happened at the Paycom Center, I believe.
1: I don't remember. I remember us talking about it, though, on Thursday.
2: I bet that was a good show.
1: We got a text here that said we got to come home for the first time in 2 years after the military moved us to Germany.
2: Very cool.
1: That's exciting. Get to come home and visit. Eduardo said the best part of my weekend was finally moving into my new house. I hate moving, but it's done. And yes, Heather, if I ever sell it, I'm coming to you. Hashtag homeowner.
2: Wow.
1: I know. I would love to help you if you want to sell it, but you just bought it, so you should just enjoy it. Unless you want to sell. Unless you're, you know. And then, yes, definitely call me. Just kidding. Happy home ownership. That is exciting. We have a text that says, best part of my weekend was being in the pool and listening to 98.9, but I did miss listening to Heather and Joey in the morning yesterday.
2: Yeah, we took the day off. Company holiday.
1: I like this. I like that this person said Heather and Joey. I wonder if this is Steve Gutenberg that's writing in.
2: Steve Gutenberg did think it was the Heather and Joey show, and he's not wrong.
1: He's not wrong at all. Here's one. We were talking about how Holden all of a sudden is fishing, and he's always hated all things outdoors that we've made him do as, you know, while he was growing up, because there was a lot of it. But now he started fishing all the time, and I said, I feel like if you see a teenager fishing, even if it's in your neighborhood pond and they don't live in the neighborhood, if they're not causing a ruckus, if they're not being a menace, then just let that kid fish. It's just a kid fishing, right? What else could they do that would be more?
2: Oh, there's a ton of things they could do that would be
1: so much worse.
2: Yeah.
1: But it's very Norman Rockwell to see a teenager fishing. Just leave them alone. I really feel like that. Somebody says, I couldn't agree more about the fishing. My 17-year-old goes fishing in the neighborhood ponds and gets kicked out. I just don't understand it. One older gentleman threatened to call the cops. It's ridiculous. Let the teenage boys fish. There are so many worse things they could be doing. Holden told me that last week they had a lady that came out that was like, don't walk through my yard. But I guess they were like walking in a drainage ditch. So they weren't in her yard.
2: Mm-hmm.
1: But that they were very respectful and said, okay, we're sorry. Next time we'll definitely go the other way. And then the next day she was like, I'm calling the HOA president. You guys don't live here. You shouldn't be here. And they did. They came, the neighborhood security came and kicked them out.
2: Which is probably just somebody who lives there, right?
1: I don't know. Some of those guys have patrolled. Depending on how nice the neighborhood is. I wasn't exactly sure where he was. A text here says, I took myself and my 12-year-old to see Shinedown on Saturday, took her to see MGK Sunday, and my nephew graduated on Friday. It was a beautiful weekend. That's a busy weekend.
2: Yeah,
1: Shinedown and MGK?
2: Where was MGK?
1: I don't know.
2: Yeah, text and let us know where he was performing.
1: Yeah, did we even talk about that?
2: I don't remember him being mentioned.
1: Me either. Sarah said, pool time with friends and delicious food and lots of bevs to celebrate my birthday was the best part of my weekend. Happy birthday, Sarah. Hope you had a great one. And then Kristen said, best part of my weekend was celebrating Morgan and Mandy's wedding on Saturday and posted a picture of the brides.
2: They said Dos Equis Pavilion in Dallas.
1: Oh.
2: No wonder we missed it.
1: Yeah, that was a busy weekend.
2: Can I just say, like, going to Jeff's party this weekend, they used to throw ragers all the time. They still do every once in a while, but much different party in his mid-40s.
1: Yeah, I bet.
2: Much different party. There was a lot of herbal things going on.
1: Not so much drunkenness.
2: Not so much drunkenness, but a lot more just smoking and chilling by the pool.
1: Yeah. Nothing wrong with that.
2: Nope, he's retired.
1: Gotta grow up.
2: He's a 46-year-old retired man.
1: Has he retired?
2: He retired from his full-time job. But
1: wow.
2: He's going to find other employment, but he retired from the thing he's been doing his entire life.
1: Yeah. Congrats to him. That's awesome.
2: Mm-hmm.
1: Jenna said, best part of my weekend was celebrating my son graduating from high school in Votech with the certification. We celebrated at Heavenly Barbecue and Venue in Nakoma Park, and it was amazing. So congratulations to, your graduate. Congratulations to the brides that I got the picture of, who was at Morgan.
2: Ooh, I want to see
1: Mandy.
2: Pictures.
1: Cool. You have to hop on there. Thanks to everybody that texted in this morning.
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10: 20 years ago, the average attention span was about 2.5 minutes. Today, it's just 47 seconds. Pretty disconcerting. That's according to new research out of UC Irvine. But really, this isn't our fault, at least not entirely. We can blame technology and the world around us. Attention, it turns out, is not an unlimited resource. You only have so much of it to give. Start paying more attention to what times of the day you seem to be at your mental peak. Try to knock out the more complicated stuff during that time. It's also important to take breaks every so often so you can more easily lock in when you're trying to concentrate. One expert said, even trying to visualize where you want to end your day with everything all wrapped up or with tons left to do, that can act as a real motivator. I'm Dr. Sanjay Gupta, helping you live a better life.

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0: 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It's the Joey and Heather Morning Show. This morning, we've got TLC, Salt-N-Pepa, and En Vogue all on tour together in the city of your choice. Don't miss that keyword. Also, we've got 6 trips we're giving away to see BTS. We'll have a keyword for that as well. Looks like it could be a rainy Wednesday. We've got an 80% chance of some showers and storms today. Rain sticking around in the forecast all the way through the weekend. That's your Fox 25 First Warning Weather. We've got your Nugstradamus predictions.
1: Nugstradamus.
0: Holiday edition?
2: Yes, post-holiday edition.
0: Thank you for filling up a couple of times today.
2: Yes.
0: As you know, Nugget gets visions of the future, and they always come true.
2: Always.
0: Always. And it's the Nugstradamus predictions.
2: Seeing a vision of the future. In the future, people will start talking like Yoda to celebrate the release of The Mandalorian and Grogu. If you're already doing it,
3: a virgin you are.
1: Nugstradamus has spoken.
0: Did you go see it?
2: No, we talked about it, but we ended up not seeing it.
0: Well, I went with the girls to watch Obsession again. Adrian's husband, Jason, went to see that at the same time. And he said it was really good. He said that as long as you're not expecting like a traditional Star Wars movie and you know that it's more like the adventures of the Mandalorian and Grogu.
2: Yeah.
0: He said it was good.
2: I think anybody who's a fan of the show knows the formula.
0: Would know that. Yeah. He said it's just like that, like 4 like short stories almost.
2: Oh, really?
0: Yeah.
2: Okay. So it's like a little mini season.
0: I think that's what he said. I'm pretty sure that's what he said.
2: I'm in. I love it.
0: You have to let me know.
2: Seeing a vision of the future. In the future, the oldest Red Lobster will close its doors after 56 years.
0: Oh.
2: It's been giving people more crabs than Joey on shore leave.
0: Don't want to sit on Joey's toilet seat.
2: I did not know he was in
0: the military.
2: Service. Yeah.
0: Yeah, me either. Shore leave.
2: I know, that's such an old joke. See somebody's on shore leave. Seeing a vision.
0: Is it of the future?
2: It is of the future. In the future, not everyone invited to Taylor Swift's wedding will be allowed to bring a plus one. Those people don't need to worry, though. A cat will be assigned to them.
0: Here's your cat partner.
2: Here's your cat date.
0: Whenever you invite me to your wedding, can you put that I can't bring a plus one?
2: So you just want to come solo?
0: She's a night out, yeah.
2: I've been warning everybody, though, because neither Dylan or I drink. So for the wedding, yes, go ahead and pregame.
0: Yeah.
2: You go ahead and pregame.
0: I like a dry wedding. I'm fine with that.
2: I know it's for everybody else, but like we don't drink. Why would we pay extra for everybody else to drink?
0: And it's not like you're paying a little extra.
2: Yeah.
0: It's like a huge expense. Yeah.
2: Because you gotta buy a bartender, you gotta pay for the whole thing.
0: Is there gonna be cake?
2: There's gonna be food and cake.
0: That's all I need. That's fine.
2: So sorry, no booze.
0: Don't apologize.
2: Just pregame.
0: Yeah.
2: There's a parking lot.
0: Just what you want is for us to come rolling in there.
2: Everybody
0: half cocked.
2: I'm so happy for you.
0: Congratulations.

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18: 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Buckle up and drive safe. That's your right now traffic, and I'm Anthony Vigil.

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1: Good morning and welcome to the Joey and Heather Morning Show. How's everyone feeling this morning?
2: Feeling pretty good. Pretty good.
3: Pretty good? You didn't stay up for the game?
2: I stayed up till... I mean, I was tired. Yeah, I was so busy yesterday, so no. I just made it to, like, halftime, and I felt good about it. I felt like looked like we had it, so I went to bed. You guys, too? Just kidding.
1: I did not feel like we had it until we had it.
3: Yeah.
1: They stayed within striking distance the whole second half.
2: It was almost 20-point difference when I went to bed.
1: Yeah, they went on a run.
3: Yeah, they went on a few runs.
1: Got it back to, what, 5, I think?
3: Mm-hmm. I mean, we only had a 8-point difference the whole fourth quarter.
1: Yeah, about that. So they were just always like just a couple of shots right there to like be right back in it.
2: I had gone to bed and Brooke stayed at the, because we were at the ballpark in Mustang and there was a rain delay, even though it wasn't raining or lightning, but whatever. And so he got home and he came in to shower and he was like, good night. I was just like, did we win?
1: What time was that?
2: I don't know. 10:30, 11?
1: Yeah. I think it was over at about 10, what, 25 maybe? Yeah. Something like that. Yeah. Big win.
2: Big win.
1: Yeah.
2: Now do we get the next one? Or are we going to bring it back Saturday and go 7?
1: You know.
3: Oh, let's hope we get the next one.
1: Yeah, I say let's don't mess with game 7 if at all possible.
2: Sure.
1: But, yeah, I think the announcer said last night that 82% of teams that win game 5 go on to win the series.
2: 82, what did you say, 82%?
1: 82%. That's how important game 5 is.
3: It gives us two opportunities to end the whole thing.
1: Right.
2: You got to feel good about it. If we do go to game 7, at least it'll be here.
3: Yeah, that's yeah. Always the best part of having the number one record.
2: You know, I saw the cutest Thunder shirt at Dick's yesterday, and maybe if I went and got it, we wouldn't have to go to game 7.
3: Oh, so you'd be really doing it for the city.
2: I mean, I'm doing it, yes,
1: yeah,
2: for our team.
3: I say heck yeah.
1: And you know, let's change out the mojo, you know what I mean? like let's get a new Dick's shirt. You're talking about that big Dick's on Penn, right?
3: Is that the one you're speaking of?
2: I'm going to turn into the lady from Disclosure Day.
1: All right, big win last night. Everybody's in a good mood, whether you're a little bit more tired than normal or not. All right, lots to do. It's all about keywords here on the Joey and Heather Morning Show. Seems like it has been for a while.
2: Yeah, we've got 6 trips to see BTS in all these different cities. Also, BTS getting their own Oreo. I just saw that. Maybe in the Hollywood Buzz it'll get discussed. Can't promise anything. But yeah, 6 different trips to see BTS in the city of your choice from those 6. And then also TLC, Salt-N-Pepa, and En Vogue going on tour together. And you get to pick your tour stop. 2 different keywords, 2 different times to get registered.
1: All right, we'll hit you in the 7 o'clock and 8 o'clock hour. You got to free your mind.
2: Mm-hmm.
1: And the rest will follow. All right, so that's coming up this morning. Also, what else we got? We got Nerd Up with Cameo. We got lots to do, so... let's look at this forecast from Fox 25. Heather, what's the latest?
2: Partly cloudy today. Storms are possible. A high of 80. So yesterday there was a 80% chance of storms today. And so today it says 60% today and 80% chance tomorrow. So anyway, storms and rain possible today. Highs right around 80. It's going to be mid to upper 80s all the way through the end of the week and small chances for rain every day. It's 65 outside right now.
1: All right, we'll take a short break. We're coming right back with your funny next on the Joey and Heather Morning Show.
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1: Women make things up in their heads.
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0: 98.9 Kiss FM, the Joey and Heather Morning Show, Huntrix and Golden. Good morning. Happy hump day. It is 6:50. Dr. Mindy will not be with us today. She's on a little vacay, so.
1: Yeah, I don't even remember now where she said she was going. Chi-Town?
0: San Diego?
1: Oh, yeah. That's right. Because they're going to the zoo.
0: Yeah.
1: Is it the San Francisco Zoo that's crazy? It's the San Diego Zoo that's supposed to be like the best one in the country.
0: Supposed to be the best one in the country.
1: Yeah. I heard it's very hilly and very cool. I'd like to go.
0: I don't like hills. I'm tired. Made me too tired.
2: Like a nice flat zoo.
0: Yes, a nice flat zoo.
1: Nice. Even our zoo's not flat.
0: No, it does. There's a little up and down out there. All right, your forecast. Let's go ahead and check in with Jack Gerfen over at Fox 25.
3: Today we're looking at partly cloudy skies with a high of 80, but we are looking at more opportunities for some scattered showers and storms pretty much all day. That trend will continue overnight tonight with a low of 64. Even more widespread showers and storms are expected for Thursday with a high of 84, but they'll become more scattered in nature as we head towards Friday in the weekend with temperatures still near average in the low and middle 80s. Likely a isolated chance for storms on Monday with temperatures still in the 80s, but then after that we're looking at a dry trend that will continue probably for the remainder of the week with temperatures still staying near average in the low 80s. With your first warning forecast, I'm Chief Meteorologist Jack Gerfen.
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5: I travel every week and I go to a barbecue place every town. And before you start, I'm not going to listen to you. Like, I don't ask locals anymore because they don't want you to go somewhere close. Like, it's never. Like, hey, man, I saw this place. It was right by my hotel. I'm going to go to this bar. You don't want to go there. You don't. That's not real barbecue. Here's what you're going to do. You're going to get on the freeway. You're going to go about 45 miles, okay? You're going to come to a rusted down mailbox. You make a right there on a gravel road, and you just keep going. There's a man that lives in a dirt hole. Now, he comes out of that hole every Thursday morning with a brisket. That's some barbecue right there. That's some barbecue. He don't take money. You got to give him baseball cards, but I'm going to tell you what. Like that, that's some barbecue right there. Here's my main problem with barbecue restaurants. It's the only business where it's just fine for them to not have the stuff that they say they're going to have. Like, they're smug about it. Be like, can I get some ribs? If you want ribs at 3:30 in the afternoon, son, we ain't had ribs since 11:05. They line up for these ribs. They line up for these ribs. Billy, we got a boy out here who says he wants some ribs. I don't know who's going to bring it to him. Maybe Santa Claus or the Easter Bunny?
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1: Checking the streets this morning. No accidents working, but some slow traffic on I-40 eastbound between Rockwell and Portland. Oklahoma weather keeps us guessing, but your power shouldn't. 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

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Start your day feeling good with Joey and Heather in the morning. 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

0: 98.9 Kiss FM, the Joey and Heather Morning Show. 7:06. All right, we're getting after it this morning, getting it started with a look at your Fox 25 first warning weather.
1: 80 degrees, that's the high today. A 60% chance of some showers and storms today. Could be isolated. I saw chances late morning into early afternoon. We'll get Joey on the radar later, and he can check it out. 84 tomorrow, 86 on Friday. Rain in the forecast through the weekend, at least partial chances, and it's 65 right now.
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1: Okay, we've got a clip of this, but Anne Hathaway was secretly half blind for 10 years. She's 43 now, but when she was 40, she had what she calls a miracle surgery to fix an early onset cataract in her left eye.
5: I was half blind for 10 years, 30 to 40. I had an early onset cataract. It impacted my vision so much that I was basically legally blind out of my left eye. I wound up getting surgery. I didn't realize how bad it had gotten until I could finally see the full spectrum. I appreciate vision because I literally feel like every day I wake up and I get to see the way that I do, it's a miracle. Two generations back, that wouldn't have been an option for someone like me. So like, I actually do feel very connected to that kind of a miracle.
1: I feel like she was half blind when she read the script for that Mother Mary movie.
6: I can't tell. I think this is a good script.
1: No. Terrible script.
0: The trailer looked good.
1: It did. But, that's why I went and saw it, but right. It's not good.
0: All right, ladies and gentlemen, may I present your Secretary of Health and Human Services, Mr. Robert F. Kennedy Jr. He posted a video on his social media. He was hanging out at Dr. Oz's house. He sees two black snakes mating on the back patio.
1: So what is happening at Dr. Oz's house?
0: He picks them up and held on to them. They started repeatedly biting him. So his wife, Cheryl Hines, you can hear off camera begging him to drop the snakes. She actually thinks the snakes are venomous moccasins, but they are not. But still, even a non-venomous snake bite can give you a nasty infection.
1: I'm so sad you didn't say moccasins.
6: Oh.
0: Moccasins.
6: We have the clip, but like you can, he says they're, I think he says that they're moccasins.
0: Oh, okay. Well, I thought the audio was poor, so I didn't play
6: it. Okay. Sorry.
1: This is, how weird.
0: It's weird,
1: isn't
0: right?
1: Isn't Dr. Oz known for being like a total quack?
0: He's gotten strange over the years, but I mean,
1: even like towards the end of his show and stuff, it was like getting weird. And he was like promoting that people take all of these strange supplements and.
0: Yeah.
1: I feel like Cheryl Hines has, I don't know. Okay, so this is from the tabloids. Take it as you wish. But supposedly Ryan Reynolds is distancing himself from Blake Lively. He made a surprise appearance on Stephen Colbert's Final Late Show by himself. Sources say it was deliberate that he left Blake at home because of how bad her image has been lately. Also, BTS, the latest artist to get their own limited edition Oreos. It comes out June 8th. We got to get Abe some. I saw Abe the other day. They're purple with brown sugar pancake flavored cream. It's inspired by a popular Korean street food called Hotok. There are 13 different designs in recognition of the 13 years since BTS made their debut. Designs include their light stick, a finger heart, the BTS logo, and the words "Our Universe BTS Army." BTS said, "For Oreo to be the first snacking brand we've collaborated with globally is a huge honor. We ate them as kids. We eat them in the studio. And now Oreo is helping us share a taste of home with the world." What do you think, Nug? Does that sound good?
6: I would try it. Yeah, for sure. Do they taste like BTS members?
1: It's weird that they're purple. We'll have to get Abe in here to determine that.
6: So you saw Abe?
1: I did. I ran into him at Dick's.
0: I'm not...
1: You're not going to do it?
0: Nope, not doing it.
6: You're so mature.
1: I saw him walking. I thought I saw him walking in. I was like, that guy looks like Abe. But then I didn't think anything of it. And I was walking in. He was walking out. He was looking for football cards. But he gave me a very awkward hug like you would expect,
0: right,
1: as
0: sure.
1: One does.
0: Sure, yeah.
1: And yeah, it was
0: the
1: good
0: old,
1: to see him.
0: Signature Abe hug. Yeah.
1: Okay, and then finally, I want to mention that Drake now has 42 songs on the Hot 100 this week, including the number one song, Janus STFU. That is the most simultaneous songs on the chart by an artist in history.
0: Well, when you release three albums at one time.
1: Yeah, but 42, that's a lot.
0: That is a lot. You know, Ho Talk is one of my, one of my favorite podcasts.
1: Oh, is that right?
0: Yeah, it's like, welcome to Ho Talk. You know?
1: Do the nail salon
0: bit. They talk about hoeing, you know? All right, there you have it. That is a wrap on your...
1: Where am I?
0: Hollywood Buzz.
1: What's happening?
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4: 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Remember this?
7: Who's this?
1: This is Heather. 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
7: Hi, girl.
1: Hi, Kev.
6: Kevin.
0: Kevin up to no good, Rosewood.
7: Happy birthday, Heather.
1: Well, thank you. I sure do miss fighting with you every morning.
7: No, I know. 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Time to find a replacement for you now, though.
1: Oh, you'll never replace me, Kevin.
7: You sure?
1: I'm sure.
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1: This is a true story, isn't it?
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1: All right, just one accident working right now at I-35 northbound and 27th Street. Oklahoma weather keeps us guessing, but your power shouldn't. 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
0: 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Coming up next, we're going to have your BTS keyword, and we're going to tell you about this BTS Blitz where we're giving away six trips to see BTS at six different U.S. cities. 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

0: 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It is 7:25. Heather's got your Fox 25 first warning weather.
1: 80 degrees today. That's going to be the high today, and a 60% chance of some showers and storms. 84 tomorrow. Rain in the forecast there as well. About a 30 to 40% chance of rain every day all the way through the weekend. That's your Fox 25 first warning weather. I don't know why I said that. That wasn't normally what I say. It's 65 right now.
0: Okay. All right. The BTS Blitz, six cities, six winners. It is the BTS World Tour. And we have your chance to win.
1: Six different trips. New York, Dallas, Boston, Chicago, Baltimore, or LA. So we're going to give away six different trips. Every winner gets to choose the city that they want to go see BTS, but that marks that city off of the list. So by the time we get to the sixth winner, you're just going to have to get whatever's left.
2: Baltimore.
1: All of them.
0: Didn't you live there?
2: Yeah, I lived there. I can say that.
1: All of them would be great. Unless you win because you said you might pick Baltimore so you can go see your old friends.
2: I have friends there still.
1: Nug also said New York. Where would you go? I'd go Chicago.
0: I'd go to Dallas.
1: No. I'd fly to Dallas.
0: Yeah, I don't get to go down there much.
1: Seems like you go a lot.
2: Like from there.
0: I've never been to Boston.
1: That
2: might be cool.
1: You go see the Red Sox.
2: Go get some Dunkin'.
0: That's right. It's all about Dunkin'.
1: So anyway, you'll get to pick the city, one of those cities, and we'll fly you out there, get you a hotel accommodations and premium tickets to the show this morning. The word is youth, as in the two youths. Youth to 95819.
0: All right.
1: It's not too late for a My Cousin Vinny reference.
2: I don't think so. I mean, I haven't seen it, so it's kind of a spoiler for me.
1: Have you not ever seen it?
2: No, I haven't.
1: Okay. Youth is the word this morning. 95819 gets you registered.
0: Good luck.
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0: 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Heather's got your Fox 25 first warning weather.
1: 80 degrees today, 64 the low tonight, 84 tomorrow, 86 on Friday. Anywhere between a 40 and 80% chance of showers over the next couple of days, and then small chance for rain through the weekend. The biggest chance so far, it looks like tomorrow. It's 67 out right now.
0: All right. Looks like we got a call this morning on the Lucky Star Kiss hotline. Hello. Good morning.
1: Hello.
2: Hey, JoJo. It's your Uncle Charlie.
0: Good morning, Uncle Charlie.
1: Uncle Charlie. Hello.
2: I was calling to get the keyword to see my favorite band, the BTS.
0: Oh, did you miss it?
2: Yeah, I really want to see them up close and personal. What's the keyword?
1: The keyword was youth. I didn't know you were a BTS fan.
2: Yeah, I'm the biggest. Do you know what the BTS stands for?
1: No, what?
2: Boys that are smooth.
1: Oh, okay. No, I don't think that's it.
0: I don't think that's what it stands for.
2: Yep.
1: I don't know, Charlie.
2: They're smooth like hairless. They're like Olympic divers. They're like narwhals.
1: Oh, okay. That's creepy.
0: All right.
2: Smooth like eggs.
0: Uh-huh. Okay. All right, Uncle Charlie.
1: Don't be weird about
2: narwhals.
1: It.
2: Narwhals. Narwhals, the unicorn of the sea. I just don't know which BTS I'm most excited to see. Is it maybe RM? He's the poet of the group.
0: Okay.
1: I didn't know that.
2: There's J-Hope. He's the group's dancer. There's V. He's the bad boy. There's Jimin. He's the emotional one. There's Suga. He's the laid-back one. There's Jin. He's the handsome one. Then there's Jungkook. He's the baby of the group. And there's also Todd. He's the one that shaves everybody else. He shaves everybody.
1: Todd? His name is Todd?
0: Yeah,
2: BTS.
0: Okay. All right.
2: Hey, JoJo.
0: Yeah.
2: How about you help your uncle out and make sure I get picked as the big winner?
0: I don't think I can do that, Uncle Charlie.
1: Come on, Joey.
0: I don't have that kind of power. I'm sorry.
2: The big wiener.
0: Okay. All right. I think that's enough, Uncle Charlie.
2: Did you hear me?
0: Yeah, I did. I heard you. Yeah.
2: Come on, JoJo. Why don't you help your grown uncle win a contest to see a Korean K-pop boy band? Used to be cool.
0: I did used to be cool.
1: He's clearly a big fan.
0: How about you play along with everybody else and maybe we'll draw your name.
2: Hey, JoJo's.
0: Yeah.
2: Which of the BTS am I?
0: I don't know.
2: Which one reminds you of your Uncle Charlie?
0: None of them.
2: Okay. That's rude, but okay. I gotta go. There's a line at my ice cream truck. Don't forget me, JoJo.
0: All right, Uncle Charlie.
2: Because I will never forget you.
0: Okay. All right.
2: Okay, who's next?
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0: two accidents working, one at I-44 northbound at Southwest 104th, another at I-35 northbound at 27th. Be careful this morning. That's your right now traffic.
1: All right, it's 7:47. Good morning. And coming up in your 8 o'clock hour, we'll have another flyaway from you for you. We'll tell you all about it. TLC, Salt and Pepper, and In Vogue. So another keyword for you to text and win. 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
1: Today we're looking at partly cloudy skies with a high of 80, but we are looking at more opportunities for some scattered showers and storms pretty much all day. That trend will continue overnight tonight with a low of 64. Even more widespread showers and storms are expected for Thursday with a high of 84, but they'll become more scattered in nature as we head towards Friday in the weekend with temperatures still near average in the low and middle 80s. Likely a isolated chance for storms on Monday with temperatures still in the 80s, but then after that we're looking at a dry trend that will continue probably for the remainder of the week with temperatures still staying near average in the low 80s. With your first warning forecast, I'm Chief Meteorologist Jack Gerfen.
2: Ellis is supposed to have baseball games all afternoon. Whenever you have a second later, will you look and see, like, when the rain is supposed to start?
0: Here comes the rain again. Falling out. Yeah, I'll do that.
2: Keep going.
0: No, I'm good. Yes, I will definitely see if I can't get into this and see more detail what we're going to have in store for this afternoon. Where's he playing?
2: Deer Creek.
0: Very good.
2: Yeah.
0: Wednesday games?
2: Yeah, at Red Dirt. So we were out at Mustang High School last night, which was fun because his other baseball team is based out of Mustang, so he got to play against his team members.
0: Oh, okay.
2: Because they're all going to Mustang High School, and we're going to Edmond, you know. But, yeah, they wasted us, which wasn't as fun. But to your Deer Creek today.
0: And so this team he's on are all incoming freshmen, is that right?
2: Yeah.
0: Okay.
2: From both middle schools that feed into the high school.
0: Very good. Very good. All right, 7:55. Guys, sorry about yesterday. I had to take a personal day.
2: Okay.
0: Yeah.
2: After a three-day weekend.
0: Yeah. Yeah, after a three-day weekend. It was, guys, I have to admit, I think I might be pushing myself a little too hard.
2: You definitely are.
0: I think I might be hitting that limit where maybe working 6-7 days a week isn't going to work for me.
2: I mean, I don't see how it could. I mean, despite our age.
0: Yes.
2: Like, you can only go. despite our age, right. You can only go so much.
0: Yeah. Yeah.
2: Don't you like just being at home?
0: I do. I do. And I'm liking it more and more. More and more.
2: But you're there less and less.
0: Less I'm there, I'm liking it more and more. So my Memorial Day weekend was, wow. It was too crowded. It was too much. So, like Friday, I DJ'd at Truck Yard from 2:30 to 5:30. Then I went home and watched like the first half of the Thunder game. And then I had to DJ at Lumpy starting at 10 o'clock. So I'm like, I'll leave at halftime and start setting up and then watch the second half at Lumpy's. And it was one of those crowds where I was like, God, I hope we win. God, I hope we win.
2: Yeah.
0: Because, you know, a tough Thunder loss, I don't know how what the mood would have been like, you know, in the club. So DJ'd after the game was over and everybody was happy and cheery and in a good mood, which was nice.
2: Let me ask you, though, just out of curiosity, if you've been up since 5 in the morning and you've already done one job and then a second job and then you go home, how hard is it to get out to do another job at 10 p.m., which is normally like the time you would crash?
0: Well, so when I got home, I dozed on the couch for about 45 minutes before the game started. So like already I'm trying to fall asleep, right?
2: Yeah.
0: So then to have to rally and to go, because it takes me a full hour to set up my equipment. So that within itself is daunting. Because, like, I think that bass speaker is maybe about 100 pounds. Because the amp's inside of the speaker. Mm-hmm. So,
2: who needs the gym when you're carrying 100 pounds around?
0: Right. So, it's not easy to rally the troops. But, you know, I do it. And so got out of there about 2:20. By the time I dozed off, it was 3 a.m. And then I had to get up at 8:30 in the morning to do Bob Mills Furniture Saturday morning.
2: Why so early?
0: Because the remote was 10 to whatever.
2: Yeah.
0: I mean, don't get me wrong. I hit snooze several times, but, you know, I mean, can't be late. You can't be late to Bob Mills.
2: Come on now. How was that? Did you get some new furniture?
0: I did not. I didn't even tempt myself with the browse. I didn't even browse because I was like, I'm going to find something that I'm going to need. So, did that broadcast from 10 to noon. And then Saturday night, I was DJing a 50th birthday party. So happy birthday to Sherry. I'm buddies with her husband's brother. And so he contacted me and asked if I'd DJ this party. And we had a total blast, I might add. Like, it was a fun party to DJ. So I didn't get out of there until maybe midnight on Saturday. So then by Sunday, I was just like, okay, went to brunch with some friends at Provisions over at Rose Creek. Went to a Thunder watch party for the first half. Then the second half, went to my buddy Jay's birthday party. Then went out to the Grand Casino to finish out the night with Kim.
2: Wow.
0: And our friends Nick and Lorraine out there. That was fun. That was a lot.
2: And then what about Monday?
0: Monday, went and ate at our favorite Mexican food place out there in Shawnee called Cazadores. Does that sound right?
2: So did you stay out there?
0: Yeah, we stayed the night. Yeah. We stayed the night at the Grand. But she had been out there all day. So I met up with them. And so then came back and then just tried to chill on Monday. But I was, It was too much. So I decided, you know what? I'm going to take a personal day.
2: But what happened on Monday to warrant the 1:30 in the morning? I got to know what you were doing until 1:30 in the morning.
0: Oh, no. I woke up at 1:30 in the morning. Oh, and I was like,
2: I thought you were still up.
0: No, I was like, I'm not going to be able to make it go tomorrow. And then I was worried I was going to oversleep. And then, you know, I was just completely dead to the world. So that's why I sent that text. So... anyway.
2: It was the best show we ever did.
0: I hope.
3: Yeah. Hands down. We had several people yeah. text in.
2: OAB contacted me yesterday and wanted to know where to send our award.
0: Yeah. Mm-hmm.
2: Yeah.
0: I saw that the Emmys had reached out to you guys, that maybe it was an Emmy award.
3: Oh, don't
0: winning.
3: Be ridiculous.
2: Come on.
0: I mean,
3: don't be silly.
2: We're being serious.
3: We're being serious. Yeah, we're trying to like talk about how well we did.
0: Mm-hmm. I'm sure you were awesome.
3: You're
0: I believe
3: funds.
0: It.
3: I'm going to say mockery of our.
0: I'm going to say it is the best rest I've gotten in a while. So, back and ready to kick it. Hey, ready to give out this keyword to go see TLC, Salt and Pepper, and En Vogue. All the details coming up next.
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1: What's up, guys? 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

0: 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Olivia Dean, So Easy to Fall in Love.
1: Did you check that radar yet?
0: No.
1: That's okay. I've only been mentioning it since 6 o'clock this morning.
2: Oh.
1: Sick.
2: Oh. Oh, Junior.
3: Sleep with the fishes. Oh.
1: All right, a high today of 80 degrees. There is a 60% chance of showers and storms, isolated showers today, an 80% chance of rain tomorrow with a high of 84, 86 on Friday, 68 right now.
0: There are already some storms kind of building out to the east, or to the west, excuse me. My dyslexia flared up a little bit. Just outside of the metro.
1: Northwest?
0: No, directly west.
3: You don't go down now.
1: No. Sometimes dead is better. I'll never get it down.
3: No, you got
1: no,
3: it.
1: No, I don't. I always say butter. It doesn't sound right. Sorry, it's only been 25 years. I'll get it.
0: You'll get it. What time's he supposed to play?
1: Noon and 2.
3: I saw where they're planning on doing a spinoff Pet Sematary movie about just the woman, the sick woman.
1: Oh, and the bed, the sister?
3: Yeah, the sister that the mom took care of.
1: That sister terrified me.
3: They're supposed to make like a whole movie about that.
1: That was the scariest part of the movie, other than Gage hiding under the bed and cutting that guy's Achilles heel. The rest of it.
3: Yeah,
1: sister was terrible.
3: I remember that as a kid. That really scared me.
1: Yeah, sometimes I wonder, like, why did my mom let me watch movies like that? I wasn't old enough to watch that. Or Poltergeist, the original Poltergeist? That was terrifying.
0: For me, I was too young to watch
1: Amityville Horror.
0: Amityville Horror. That one really got me when I was a kid. I don't know if that
1: more
0: was
1: than
0: on
1: the
0: your
1: original
0: radar.
1: Poltergeist.
0: Poltergeist got me too.
1: With the trees outside and the clowns.
3: Clowns.
1: The best part was Craig T. Nelson though in the mirror where he's like,
3: Before, after. I love that.
1: Yeah, me too.
3: It was so real because they acted like a real family.
1: They really did.
3: The parents like smoking weed after the kids go to bed.
1: Yeah, sitting in the bedroom.
3: Yeah.
1: Rip Craig T. Nelson.
3: Mm.
0: Gone too soon.
1: Is he? I don't really
0: know. I don't know. I think he's still alive.
3: I think he's still alive.
0: An American treasure. All right. Let's get to it.
1: Speaking of American treasures.
0: Right.
3: What a segue.
0: Salt and pepper. In Vogue. I know I played TLC and Salt and Pepper this weekend. I don't think I gave In Vogue any love, though.
3: No.
1: We were listening to this whenever my mom was out of town that time. I've told that story before, right? And my boyfriend was older, Penny's brother, and was hiding in the closet. And Summer was sick and had called her mom.
0: Oh, yeah.
3: Oh, yeah. She was on Quaaludes.
1: Yeah. No, she was on NyQuil. But in like a normal amount. We weren't doing anything bad. And the mom came busting in. Her mom, Carrie, came busting in and was like, "What did you give her? Quaaludes?" We were like, "What is a Quaalude?"
3: What's a Quaalude?
1: But I remember it was right when this album came out because we listened to it all the time. So every time I hear this, it always makes me think of that. Anyway.
0: It was a great album.
1: I digress. TLC and Salt-N-Pepa are co-headlining a tour for the first time ever in Vogue, the special guest opener. And we want to send you to see all three bands of ladies in style. We're going to fly you to the city of your choice, put you up in a hotel, hook you up with premium seats, and you get to meet Salt-N-Pepa face to face. All you've got to do this morning to get registered is text the word SHOOK. S-H-O-O-K to 95819. That's SHOOK to 95819.
0: Will Spinderella be there?
1: She'll be cutting it up one time.
0: Okay.
1: I would imagine, yeah.
0: One of my favorite DJ names of all time, Spinderella. That's solid right there. That's a solid DJ name.
3: besides Dr. Joey C.
0: Well, Spinderella's not a doctor, but I am.
1: We got a text back to the poltergeist.
0: Yeah.
1: Things. This one says, Large Marge scared the crap out of me.
3: Yes.
1: Remember Large Marge from Pee Wee?
3: On top of Large Marge.
1: The truck driver?
0: Yeah.
3: Large Marge, the Twilight Zone. Do you want to see something really scary? Remember that?
1: Yes, I forgot about that.
3: Is that Dan Aykroyd, I think? And he turns around and he turns back around and he's got the scary face?
1: Yes. Oh, man, I forgot about that.
3: Yeah.
1: There were a couple of Twilights from the movie, that first mm-hmm. Twilight Zone movie. It was so scary.
3: The thing on the plane.
1: Yeah, the thing
3: John
1: on the
3: Lithgow.
1: Plane.
3: John Lithgow.
1: The little kid in the living room with the TV. I don't even remember what happened. I just remember being...
3: Yes.
1: See, that's another thing. I was so young.
3: His sister had no mouth.
1: Yeah.
0: Oh, I remember that.
1: The no mouth sister.
0: Yeah.
1: Like, what year was that? That was so long ago.
0: You guys remember that stuff way better than me.
1: Here's one that says, my mom liked to turn on Candyman right after The Price is Right. I don't know if she means the song or the movie.
0: I think that's in the movie.
3: Remember the bees.
0: Still.
3: The
0: kid, end up knocking the boots.
3: And Candyman, the little kid in the bathroom. Do you guys remember that scene?
0: Nope.
3: Oh,
1: no.
3: That's terrified me. Something happens in a public restroom with the kid that's like violent, and it's traumatized me. I couldn't go to the restroom after that.
0: Goodness.
3: In public. All over myself, though.
1: Yeah, I'd like to think just not in general. You were like, no more.
0: All right, get that text in and win on Kiss FM.
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1: Checking the streets this morning. There's an accident working. No accidents working. That's awesome news. Some heavy traffic on I-35 northbound between I-240 and I-40. That's your right now traffic. We got a text from Cynthia that said the Twilight Zone movie was in 1983. So I would have been four. I literally just watched it last week. Somehow, I guess it was just acceptable and okay for us to watch those movies when we were younger for some reason. They were scary, but then also kind of funny watching them as adults. Pet Sematary is one of my favorites. You guys crack me up when you say,
2: you don't want to go down there.
1: Don't go down there. Have a good day. And yeah, it's true. I don't know why we were allowed to watch those, because I remember letting Holden watch the original Poltergeist when he was maybe like six. I remember letting the boys watch the Thriller video when they were younger, and they loved it. But it was also very scary for them. And I just let them do it. Mm-hmm. I don't know. That's because we all going to be the same level. We're all in one family going to be the same level of messed up.
2: So, like, for me, we had HBO, and my parents, like, didn't constantly monitor what we were watching. Like, you know, my mom would doze off in her recliner at, like, 9 o'clock. I could watch whatever I wanted.
1: Yeah. I remember, because we didn't have cable, but I remember when I would come to Oklahoma to visit, and everybody had, like, I could watch Tales from the Crypt. Mm. It was HBO, so good, yeah. And then Showtime. Oh, man.
3: And Cinemax. Skinemax.
1: Yeah. That's what it was. It was Cinemax.
2: Now, they did monitor that.
1: Yeah, I bet they did.
2: Yeah, they knew.
1: You still turned out to be a deviant, though. Should have watched a little closer.
2: My dad knew.
1: Did he?
2: Yeah.
1: He knew what was up?
2: He knew what was up.
1: Hey, coming up next on the show, I've got two life hacks that I discovered this week.
2: Oh,
1: if you've got a kid,
2: I love life hacks.
1: If you've got a kid that plays baseball, you gotta listen in.
2: Okay,
1: you gotta listen for the next one.
2: Does this work for softball also?
1: Sure. Okay. Anybody that wears white pants in any sort of an outdoor sport.
2: Oh,
1: I've got you.
2: Okay. All right. We got that coming up. Right now, it's Bieber on Kiss FM.

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1: Partly cloudy today with storms possible, a high of 80. Overnight tonight, more rain and a low of 64. An 80% chance for storms tomorrow with a high of 84. The rest of the week, temperatures stay in the low to middle 80s with a chance of storms all the way through the weekend. Okay. I can't be a gatekeeper on this. Okay. I found a miracle solution to getting red dirt stains out of white baseball pants. This is a small margin of people that this is going to apply to. But to the people that need this information, it is going to be a game changer.
0: Okay.
1: So Ellis plays on a baseball team that plays Chickasha and Moore and all over the place, right? So they have white baseball pants. They have two uniforms. They have a black one and a white one. And of course, they always wear the white one, and you slide and it gets covered in red dirt. And really, I've heard, like, let's take it to the car wash.
0: Right.
1: Right. Which I never actually do. I always just like get the hose out with the jet sprayer and try to spray them out in the driveway. It's a mess. It helps. The bleach doesn't usually work. I mean, it's so hard. If you know, you know. Red dirt stains are the worst.
0: You know, I've watched Kim deal with this for years and years and years.
1: It's terrible.
0: They have two uniforms.
1: Uh-huh.
0: Gray has like 8.
1: Oh, wow.
0: Yeah.
1: Each uniform and costs about $200.
0: Yeah, and they use them in all different combinations.
1: Yeah.
0: Like, you know, they might wear blue pants with a white top.
1: Ours are just the two. So a lot of times in the same weekend, you're trying to get the pants clean and rewashed. But they're never clean. They just are stained. At some point in the season, every mother I know just gives up and goes, that's what it is. You know, they're just going to get dirty again.
0: Right.
1: So you stop trying. But Ellis has this, now he's on this red dirt team for the high school. And all the high schools have turf fields, which means they don't get those stains on them. Or they don't get as stained.
0: Right.
1: And so I pull out Ellis's white pants because he had his first game yesterday over the weekend. And of course, they're so stained, like beyond recognition. They almost look like they're a light orange color. They're so stained. And it's too late to go get some. It's Memorial Day, so all the sporting goods places are closed. So I Googled it. I Googled, how do you get red dirt stains out of white baseball pants? And this is what came up. Getting red clay dirt out of white pants requires breaking the bond between the iron in the soil and the polyester of the fabric. The most effective no-scrub method is to soak them in a bucket of hot water and iron out for 1 to 24 hours, followed by a normal wash. I was like, what is this iron out?
0: Yeah, iron out.
1: Never heard of it before. So if you look it up, it comes in a bottle. It's got a toilet on the front.
0: Oh.
1: It's a rust and stain remover.
0: Okay.
1: A heavy-duty multi-purpose cleaner specifically formulated to dissolve rust and hard water stains without the need for scrubbing. But it literally has a toilet on it. Anyway, so I DoorDash it. I DoorDash it. Somebody goes and picks it up for me at Ace Hardware and brings it to my house and drops it off.
0: Okay.
1: Because I didn't want to leave. And so I did. I put some in a bucket with hot water and I put those pants in there and I let them soak for 6 hours. But in that time, I went to bed and I told Brooks, like, will you just take these out, put them in the washing machine and run them through? And I'll be damned if those things didn't come so sparkling white.
0: Really?
1: Yeah. No scrubbing, nothing.
0: No scrubbing.
1: Just a little soak and a wash. Poof. All the stains are gone. Who knew?
0: That's impressive. I hadn't heard of that. I've never seen Kim do that. She usually uses, have you heard of Fels Naphtha?
1: Yeah, I've got some of that, but that requires scrubbing.
0: It does. And it doesn't always get it perfect.
1: Doesn't always work.
0: Yeah.
1: And I don't want to scrub them.
0: Right.
1: So this was just hot water and a soak. Look for the iron out bottle with the toilet on it. It's powder. And then they also have a spray. But I think the powder is the way to go.
0: Yeah, just soak it.
1: Yeah.
0: Because if you spray, you're going to have to scrub, right?
1: Yeah. It's got the toilet on the front, and it says rust stain remover, bathroom, water softener, white laundry, and more.
0: So it does have white laundry on there.
1: Yeah. So it worked really well. And then my other life hack that I found out this week that I didn't even know is that I'm probably late to the game on this, but I can wear kid-sized shoes. Do you know how much cheaper kid-sized shoes are?
2: Oh, yeah.
1: I went and got some Vans. Mm-hmm. I got some new Chucks this weekend. They're like $25.
0: What? How? For me, a kid's shoe would be too narrow.
1: I don't think so.
0: Really?
1: I got a pair of slip-on checkered Vans and Converse, which are pretty, like, stand. You know what I mean? That's pretty run-of-the-mill shoe. And neither one of them are too narrow.
0: Where did you get them? You can't say?
1: I'm not going to tell you.
0: Why?
2: We're just curious.
0: Yeah.
1: At Dick's. Don't do it. I'm going to leave. I'll leave. I've got my keys right here.
0: Here's my question.
1: No, I'm going to kill you. Don't do it.
2: Listen up.
0: Did anybody look at you funny in the kids section?
1: No, because they probably just assumed I was buying them for my kids.
0: Right. Did you try them on?
1: Yeah, I did try them on.
2: No. Well, I mean, it's no shock to me. You're a dainty lady.
1: I know. I was like the ugly stepsister in Cinderella trying to shove my giant foot into that little shoe.
0: So how are the kids' sizes different from adult sizes?
1: They're really not.
0: I know the answer.
1: So like a size 7 kid shoe is like a 9 women's size. So, yeah, I mean, it just works. It just is the same shoe. But I never even thought to do that before. But seriously, I had a 20% off coupon. But those shoes were like $28. The adult size are $65. And I would have had 20% off of that, too. So,
0: it's basically the same shoe.
1: It's exactly the same shoe.
0: It's not more narrow. I don't know.
1: I mean,
0: why
1: I didn't feel
0: was,
1: like it was. But you might have, if you have wide feet, maybe.
0: I have wide feet.
1: I didn't notice that.
0: They're short, but they're wide.
1: We got a text that said, actually, kids' shoes are a little wider most of the time.
0: Oh, really?
1: Yeah.
0: Interesting.
1: I know. I'm telling you. I'm just breaking life codes over here. Cheat codes.
0: Wow. I'm digging these life hacks.
1: Yeah.
0: That's legit.
2: So
0: will
2: this stuff,
0: right there.
2: This stuff that gets the red dirt out will work for blood and or...
1: like your underwear? I wondered.
2: Blood and or feces?
1: I think it's worth
2: both.
1: A shot.
2: Or both.
0: You got to soak. You got to soak it.
1: It's very
2: sometimes
1: powerful.
2: It's both.
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1: Nice.

0: dirt out of white baseball pants with something called iron out. You should have been a jingle writer.
1: I should have.
0: Yeah. Very Mad Men of you.
1: Mm-hmm.
0: Yeah, it works. It's called Iron Out. It's got a toilet on the front, but if you soak white pants in it, it gets them absolutely clean, like the cleanest. I had ordered him a new pair of white pants, and now I think I'm going to send him back. That's how clean they came.
1: That's saying something.
0: Yeah. My other life hack was that I realized that, I don't know why I never thought of it before, but I could wear kid-sized shoes, which are much cheaper, especially if you're buying, like, you know, like Chucks or Vans or something like that.
1: Right.
0: Because I don't know why. I mean, if it's the same size.
1: So you're saying if it was like Nikes or something, it wouldn't be as much of a discount?
0: I don't know. I really don't know, because one of our listeners said, I just bought Shea's 001s in kid size.
1: Nice.
0: I know. Is that how you say his shoe?
1: Is
0: it 01s? 001s? I don't know. But she said, I'm with you. Here's one that says kids' shoes are actually a little bit wider most of the time, which I read for you because you were worried about that.
1: Yeah.
0: Kids' shoes for years. Men's jeans, too, which I didn't know about.
1: Like, and then, men's jeans are cheaper than women's jeans?
0: Yeah.
1: Okay.
0: And then here's one from Jamie. This is not about the life hack thing, but it says, I missed best part of your weekend, and I wanted to show you that I went to Texas Frightmare weekend. I had my photo taken with Matthew Lillard. It was the best experience of my life. He pulled my hair, and it says, the good kind of pull.
2: Oh, goodness. Matthew.
0: Looked into my eyes and said, hi, you're wearing my shirt. Yep, yes, I am. My daughter and I both got, oh, I clicked on the picture. Look at that. That looks nice.
2: Whoa.
0: My daughter and I both got the best hugs. We also met David Arquette, Emma Roberts, and a few of the kids from Welcome to Derry, Teddy, Rich, and Marge. It was an absolute blast.
2: Kind of jealous. I wish I would have gone
0: this year.
1: And that's in Dallas?
2: Yeah, that's in Dallas. We went maybe like 2 years ago and had a blast.
1: Did you meet anybody?
2: Yeah, we met Matthew Lillard also. He was there with Skeet Ulrich. They had like a whole Scream reunion with Neve Campbell, and all of them were there.
1: Oh, wow.
0: He looks good.
2: Yeah, he looks good. I like how he's having a resurgence, too.
0: Yeah, me too. Like, you're seeing more of him lately. I love that video of him chasing that intruder, and he's, like, wearing his underwear, and it's, like, snowing outside.
2: I just like how he went away, and you're like, what happened to Matthew Lillard? And he comes back, just, you know.
1: Right.
2: Nostalgia. I don't know what brought him back. It's awesome.
0: Awesome, yeah. And then finally one says, I've known about the kids' shoe hack, but I feel like I sized out of them. Aren't you tall? What size do you wear? I'm 5'9", and I just got a 7, which I think is the biggest kid size that there is. And then the Chucks felt big, so then I tried a 6.5, but it was like putting on a toddler's shoe, so I don't know what the difference is there. But it also says, I think Life Hacks with Heather needs to be a weekly thing, but I hope that I have a life hack every week. That would be amazing.
1: I'm all about life hacks.
0: Yeah.
1: For sure.
0: You can always share yours. You can always text them to us. I'll share your life hacks.
1: If you see me at Dick's in the kids' shoe section, you know what's going on.
0: Which Dick's?
1: That one on Penn.
0: Oh, the giant one?
1: The huge
0: they
1: one.
0: They erected.
1: I mean, they erected one, and then they decided this Dick's isn't big enough.
2: Uh-huh.
1: We need a bigger Dick's. So then they just shut it down and build a even bigger Dick's.
0: Nah, wow. I like the Dick's outlet.

0: Every time I see you, my heart skips a beat.
1: Ah, thanks, hon.
0: Mark! Oh, yeah, absolutely, babe.
1: Wait, were you talking to that forever after diamond?
0: Maybe?
1: You're flirting with the diamonds again?
0: Can you blame me? Look at that sparkle!
1: Great! I'm competing with my own inventory.
0: Well, you gotta stop making them so beautiful!
2: Michener Farron Jewelers, Oklahoma's greatest diamond store.
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0: 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Taylor Swift's Anti-Hero. 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
1: 80 degrees today, 84 tomorrow, 86 the high on Friday. A 60% chance of showers and storms today and an 80% chance for tomorrow. Rain chances sticking through the weekend. That's your Fox 25 forecast.
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0: Finished the first season of Rooster on HBO Max.
1: Did you like it?
0: I loved it. I really thought Steve Carell and the rest of the cast were really great. It's also got the guy that was on Scrubs originally. He played their boss.
1: Oh.
0: He's always very sarcastic with everything he says. Yeah. Anyway, I guess neither of you have given that one a shot.
6: No, I haven't watched it yet. Heather and I were just talking about how the Euphoria spoilers are out there.
1: Yeah. Like a major thing got spoiled for me this morning just looking at my phone, like not even looking for anything. It just popped up. I was like, oh, man. I wish I hadn't found
0: that. Was that on social media or what?
1: No, it was just like on Google. It was really? Just like Google headlines, and it was just like a major headline with a big spoiler. It's only been 3 days.
0: Yeah, that's not right.
6: It was a big episode on Sunday. Something big happened, and it's all over social media. Same way with The Boys. Did you notice that?
0: Yeah. I've stayed away from all that somehow, though.
6: No, it got spoiled because I saw somebody, one of the characters, in an unusually vulnerable way.
0: Uh-huh.
6: And I was like, oh, no. And sure enough, I watched the season finale, series finale.
0: Right.
1: That's a bummer.
0: Which I still haven't watched yet.
1: I have one more episode left of that Half Man show. I like it, but it is heavy.
6: Is it like watching Ricky Gervais' show about his dad? Remember that show? How heavy that was.
1: Oh,
6: it was
1: good. I don't think I ever watched that.
0: I don't think I did either.
6: It was good. It was just so heavy.
1: Yeah, that's kind of how this is. Like, there's nothing happy about any of it.
0: Well, tonight on Amazon, the series premiere of Spider-Noir. Nicolas Cage stars in this live-action series based on the Marvel comic, Spider-Man Noir. It's set in the 1930s with Cage as our aging hero turned private investigator, Ben Reilly. Yeah, I don't really understand how these universes work. I don't get it.
1: Too many moving parts.
0: Yeah.
6: I don't know. Like, it's not part of the MCU either. It's part of the Sony-verse. And they've been notorious for making turds.
0: Right. Well, it says here you can watch it in authentic black and white or true hue full color.
6: But the Spider-Verse, Spider-Verse movies are good. So, I don't know. I might have a chance.
0: Second season premiere of A Good Girl's Guide to Murder on Netflix. Emma Myers, who you know as Enid on Wednesday, returns as Pip and decides to investigate the disappearance of a key witness who goes missing days before the trial of a bad guy from the first season. All right, first season finale of The Testaments on Hulu. Second season finale of Hollywood Squares. You might be excited because you can get your Tom Bergeron.
6: Is he on Center Square?
0: No, Drew is always Center Square. Drew Barrymore.
6: She should be.
0: Yeah, she's always Center Square. Okay.
1: Wait, I did read an article about Drew Barrymore saying that one time she was at the lowest mental health place of her life or something like that, and a random guy on a motorcycle picked her up and took her for a drive all over the Hollywood Hills or something, and then sat and talked to her for a long time, and she was like, and I just realized it was Keanu Reeves. And she like tells him that he had like done this for her like back when she was like very like young, not like a kid, but like right. young, and that she had never realized it before.
0: That it was Keanu?
1: Yeah, would you have known?
0: You would know.
6: Keanu, remember?
1: I don't know. I didn't see his reaction. I just saw her part of it. I thought that was strange.
0: That is strange.
1: Like, you would remember. You'd go like, oh, man, remember that time Keanu Reeves picked me up on his
0: bike?
1: Yeah,
0: absolutely.
6: Yeah, what, like, the first big movie he had, to be like, I know that dude.
1: Yeah.
0: No. I guess Whitney Cummings is on Hollywood Squares. Arsenio Hall, Tiffany Haddish, and close and personal friend of the Joey and Heather Morning Show, Miss Pat. So, some decent squares. Fallon will have Colin Jost on. Kimmel will have Jennifer Lopez.
1: Did you watch Colin Jost Hot Ones?
6: No, is it good?
1: I didn't watch all of it, but, you know, like, whatever the guest has, like, if they're having milk or ice cream or water or how whatever, or cauliflower wings instead of chicken wings or whatever variations they're making, whatever adjustments, then the host also does that. Mm-hmm. So Colin Jost asked for, instead of a beverage, a glass full of Frank's hot wing sauce. The you know, Frank's Red Hot sauce.
6: Yeah.
1: So every time that they would eat and it was spicy, he would drink the Frank's.
0: And then the host had to?
1: Yeah, so he had to do it too. Can you imagine?
0: Ugh. So Colin just thought he could handle it more than the host could?
1: I guess so, or like did it to try to prank that guy, sure did drink it.
6: How did Colin handle the heat?
1: It looked like he was doing pretty good. Brooks watched the whole episode. I just saw the first one.
6: Man, that sounds brutal in your guts.
1: I know. That's what I thought. That would just, like, burn a hole in your stomach.
6: He's hosting Pop Culture Jeopardy, which is coming back to Netflix. It was on Prime, and it's moving over to Netflix.
1: Oh, nice.
0: Guys, the show that has replaced Colbert, Comics Unleashed, is on tonight. But I've never heard of any of these comics.
6: Well, the worst part about having a comic unleashed is they can just do whatever they want.
0: That's a good point.
6: You need to put them on leashes.
1: Really do need to be kept caged up.
0: I agree. All right, that's a wrap on your TV and streaming tonight.
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1: Today we're looking at partly cloudy skies with a high of 80, but we are looking at more opportunities for some scattered showers and storms pretty much all day. That trend will continue overnight tonight with a low of 64. Even more widespread showers and storms are expected for Thursday with a high of 84, but they'll become more scattered in nature as we head towards Friday in the weekend with temperatures still near average in the low and middle 80s. Likely a isolated chance for storms on Monday with temperatures still in the 80s, but then after that we're looking at a dry trend that will continue probably for the remainder of the week with temperatures still staying near average in the low 80s. With your first warning forecast, I'm Chief Meteorologist Jack Gerfen.

0: That was my bad.
1: Oh, good. Cameo.
2: Yo, yo.
1: Squawk, squawk.
2: Squawk, squawk.
1: How was your holiday weekend?
2: It was good. It was good. Kind of upset, you know, Sunday night that the Thunder lost horribly.
0: We're not talking about that anymore. We have redeemed.
1: Yeah, we have.
2: No, I know. I'm just saying. Then yesterday we mollywopped them. You know, I'm cool with that.
3: Language. So,
2: yeah.
1: Nice.
2: So, yeah, I'm in good spirits now. So, yeah, Monday was kind of rough for me. But, you know. It's the playoffs.
0: You know, it should have been rough for you. You give so much of yourself, and you put so much work into it. You should take
2: it
0: personally,
2: right?
0: When they lose. Yes.
2: I should. I feel like I'm part of the team. When they lose, I lose too.
0: They feel like you're part of the team, and I think that's the most important thing.
3: I like to watch Cam
2: on
3: social media. He goes right after the Spurs fans or in any fans of opposing teams.
1: Nice. Really.
2: I do. And I get a lot of hate for it, too. So I love it.
3: Hate is engagement. So
2: yes,
3: you're getting that.
0: Yeah, no such thing as bad publicity, right?
2: Not at all.
0: Do you talk about how their city is known for its trash water?
2: And its trash people.
0: Yeah. Well, what do you expect? They're all drinking the trash water.
2: Exactly. Exactly.
1: Well, Cam, what's on your Nerdar this week, your nerd radar?
2: Well, sir, there is always a lot, but I will say that the Mandalorian and Grogu movie was pretty good. It just reminded me of a two-hour episode on Disney Plus, but the action in it was awesome. I would say definitely go check it out if you haven't yet. Not sure if they're going to keep the Mandalorian and Grogu story going on Disney Plus, like a series, or they're going to do a sequel to it. I'm not sure. But they did leave it open for whatever.
0: Somebody told me that it was just like watching, like watching the TV show. It was just like little mini episodes, basically.
2: Basically, that's what it was. Because it was like, I want to say the first half of the movie was, I'm not going to give anything away, was about this, but it also tied into the second half of the movie, which was kind of its own. And we get to see a lot more of Grogu in this movie. So we get to basically, he was
3: like
2: the
3: full
2: star
3: frontal
2: of the second half. No.
0: Yes.
2: But yeah, we get a lot of Grogu in the second half of the movie. So I would say definitely go check it out, especially if you love Grogu.
1: Okay, what else?
2: Also, coming up September 17th, we are getting the most amazing movie ever made back in theaters for the 40th anniversary. No, I'm not talking about Teenage Mutant Ninja Turtles. No. I am talking about the Transformers, the movie. It will be released in theater September 17th. So
0: back when Shia LaBeouf was normal?
2: No, not that one. That hasn't been 40 years. I'm talking about the animated one.
0: Oh, yeah. That hasn't been 40 years.
3: The one with the sick rock music in it.
2: Yeah.
1: I don't know if I remember that.
3: Like 80s like metal in it through the whole thing.
1: And what was it called?
2: It's pretty amazing.
1: The original is called what?
2: The Transformers, the movie.
1: Okay.
0: More than meets the eye.
1: Well, because I watched the cartoon, but I didn't, for some reason, I'm not remembering a movie.
2: Well, good thing about that is you can see it in theater September 17th.
3: Oh,
2: so
3: there's an idea.
2: Yeah,
1: 1986.
0: Are they gonna like remaster it or anything?
2: I don't know.
1: That looks cheesy as hell.
2: But, you can't remaster an amazing movie like that. So,
0: I thought the cartoons that you watched were the ones where Mickey Mouse is, like, whistling and steering that boat.
3: Steamboat Willie.
0: In black and white.
2: I mean, yeah, I love that. That was what I grew up on.
0: Nice talking to Joey.
3: Yeah, because I'm old. He would go, like, and they would go fully dressed in, like, suits to the movies.
0: Women with their little caps on and the feathers. That's a big ordeal.
3: Going out to the picture show.
1: The talkies. All right, Cam, anything else?
2: Yes, we got a teaser trailer. I want to say, shoot, when was it? I think it was yesterday for the new The Boys spinoff TV show coming to Prime next year, Vault Rising. We're going to get basically the beginning of how Vought started and, you know, the first superheroes back then. Jansen Ackles is coming back to reprise his role as Soldier Boy. And I can't remember her name, but she was in season two of The Boys, but she played the character Stormfront. She is reprising her role in that show as well. So if you want to go check out the trailer, it is all over the interwebs right now.
1: Okay.
3: What'd you think of the finale, Kim?
2: I feel like they kind of copped out and rushed everything, but that's just me.
3: Yeah.
2: Certain things about the final fight with Homelander and Butcher.
1: No spoilers. I haven't watched it yet.
2: No spoilers. It's just kind of like, you know, it just seemed like they were just trying to wrap everything up real quick. Mm. And that's all I'm going to say.
3: Yeah.
0: I thought you did watch it, Joey. You haven't seen it yet?
1: I think I still have two episodes left, I think. So, almost there.
2: I'll tell you this. Homelander ends up taking over the world and everyone dies. So,
3: Man, spoiler.
1: As it should be.
2: Yeah. So, just let you know that.
1: Good stuff. Well, Cam, tell everybody about your award-winning podcast.
2: Yes, anywhere you get your podcast, you can find The Nerds with a Z, number two, Men, Apple, iTunes, Spotify, Spreaker, Stitcher, and also on YouTube, again, at The Nerds with the letter Z, number two, Men.
1: All right, Cam, have a great week, and we'll talk to you next Wednesday, buddy.
2: All right. Squawk, squawk.
4: Squawk, squawk.
0: Bye.
4: Joey. Heather. Nugget. Kiss.
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23: Making sure your kids get enough sleep. It's one of the most important things you can do for them as a parent, and yet it's often overlooked. Not only does sleep in the early years set the stage for mental and physical health, it also creates the foundation for how one sleeps later in life. That's according to the National Sleep Foundation. Now, that organization recommends 14 to 17 hours a night for newborns, 12 to 15 for infants, 11 to 14 for toddlers, 10 to 13 for preschoolers, and 9 to 11 for school-aged children. When it's age appropriate, start by talking to your kids about why sleep is important. 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Don't underestimate the importance of a routine. You can even narrate what you're doing step by step to help them along the way. I'm Dr. Sanjay Gupta, helping you live a better life.
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1: Today we're looking at partly cloudy skies with a high of 80, but we are looking at more opportunities for some scattered showers and storms pretty much all day. That trend will continue overnight tonight with a low of 64. Even more widespread showers and storms are expected for Thursday with a high of 84, but they'll become more scattered in nature as we head towards Friday in the weekend when temperatures still near average in the low and middle 80s. Likely a isolated chance for storms on Monday with temperatures still in the 80s, but then after that we're looking at a dry trend that will continue probably for the remainder of the week with temperatures still staying near average in the low 80s. With your first morning forecast, I'm Chief Meteorologist Jack Gerfen.
0: Okay, we're excited. Our sweet deal of the week this week. Of course, you know what that hookup is at 8:20 a.m. Friday morning at 98.9kissfm.com. You'll be able to buy half-price gift certificates to the Old Spaghetti Factory in Bricktown. And we have GM Bill Darby with us this morning. Good morning, Bill.
2: Hi.
3: Hello, good morning.
0: How are you, good sir?
3: I'm doing great. How are you doing this morning?
0: We're great.
2: We are good. Yeah. I got to tell you, we've been talking about this interview this morning leading up to it. So we've been talking about all of your dishes and all that stuff. We've gotten several text messages in the studio already of people going, you guys are making me hungry today.
3: Good. That's always the goal here.
0: Well, listen, I was saying this earlier on the show that honestly, Italian food is one of my faves, one of my favorite types of food. And your menu looks amazing.
3: Oh, thank you. Yeah, I agree. I think Italian food's one of those that's just a comfort food. You know, you got the pasta, the hot sauce over it. And yeah, it's good any time of the week.
0: So how's the lasagna?
3: It's house made here. I feel like when I watch them prepping it, I keep adding layers and layers to it. So it's yeah, when you order it, you will not leave here hungry. That is for sure.
2: You got to have one of those deep pans.
3: Yes, ma'am. Absolutely.
2: What are the most popular dishes?
3: Our biggest seller here is our mozzarella cheese and brown butter. Other popular items are the lasagna. We do a chicken marsala. The spicy Vesuvius pasta is very popular. And of course, our Sicilian garlic cheese bread appetizer is a must have.
2: Yeah, that does sound good.
0: Yeah, I look at the menu. I'm like, I want that. I want to try that. I want to try that. I want to try that. So
2: I have to ask, I consider myself a little bit of a cook, and I don't know what mozzarella cheese is.
3: You know, it's actually a Greek cheese. Our owners, the founders, were Gus Dustin was Greek. But it's a salty Greek cheese. What we do is we finely shred it and then mix it with a little Romano, put it on a bed of spaghetti, and then drizzle that with house-made brown butter. So it's just such a good combination.
2: That sounds so good. Brown butter is so good. And then with the cheese, that sounds okay.
0: Mm-hmm.
2: Are you going to come up and bring us some samples this morning?
0: Come on, Bill.
3: Oh, absolutely. If I can escape, I'll get out of here and bring you guys. I'll feed the entire studio.
0: Okay. All right. Well, we're going to hold you to that. Definitely.
3: Sounds good.
0: All right. So everybody in Bricktown, right across from the ballpark, you got to check it out. And definitely our sweet deal of the week to the Old Spaghetti Factory this week. You don't want to miss out with that. Again, 1 South Mickey Mantle Drive in Bricktown. And GM Bill Darby, hey, thanks for being with us today, buddy.
3: Hey, you're very welcome. Thank you so much for thinking of us. And come visit us in Bricktown.
2: Absolutely. And we'll make sure to tell everybody at 8:21 Friday morning. Just kidding. It's 8:20, but we like to give ourselves time to get on there and buy ours first.
0: Yeah, for sure.
2: Thank you so much.
3: All right. Thank you so much. Have a great day.
2: Bye.
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0: 98.9 Kiss FM, the Joey and Heather Morning Show. All right, that's a wrap, people. We're getting out of here tomorrow. We'll have another keyword for that BTS Blitz. 6 shows, 6 U.S. cities, 6 trips we're giving away. Another keyword in your 7 o'clock hour tomorrow. Also in your 8 o'clock hour, TLC, Salt-N-Pepa, and En Vogue. That keyword for that flyaway coming up in your 8 o'clock hour. And then we'll have Miss Sadie's joke of the week. Love Miss Sadie. All right, we got to roll. Hey, my daughter's agreed to have lunch with me today, so that's some. Wow. Big time stuff. I think she's already at college, even though she's not yet. I think she's mentally already at school. So I'm looking forward to that. But we are looking forward to seeing you right back here tomorrow morning. So be good. Or don't. And we'll see you manana.
1: 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Remember this?
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0: Oh, pudding. 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
2: 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All right.
0: First,
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11: Have you ever noticed that you mostly breathe through one nostril at a time? Even when you're not sick, even when your allergies aren't bothering you. The body actually switches the dominant nostril as frequently as every 2 hours while we're awake. That's according to Adam Taylor, an anatomy professor at Lancaster University in the UK. This alternating cycle is automatic. It's regulated subconsciously by the hypothalamus in the brain, he said. Your body does this to give each nostril a chance to rest and repair, so they don't get too dried out, which could make it easier for pathogens and inflammation to cause damage. Now, Taylor also said, studies suggest the left nostril may be more dominant, and when the right nostril is dominant, the body is in a more alert or even stressed state. Who knew? Pretty fascinating stuff. I'm Dr. Sanjay Gupta, helping you live a better life.
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2: My mom would doze off in her recliner at like 9 o'clock. 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
3: 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Yeah. And then Showtime. Oh, man.
4: 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Skinemax.
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22: 20 years ago, the average attention span was about 2.5 minutes. Today, it's just 47 seconds. Pretty disconcerting. That's according to new research out of UC Irvine. But really, this isn't our fault, at least not entirely. We can blame technology and the world around us. Attention, it turns out, is not an unlimited resource. You only have so much of it to give. Start paying more attention to what times of the day you seem to be at your mental peak. Try to knock out the more complicated stuff during that time. It's also important to take breaks every so often so you can more easily lock in when you're trying to concentrate. One expert said, even trying to visualize where you want to end your day with everything all wrapped up or with tons left to do, that can act as a real motivator. I'm Dr. Sanjay Gupta, helping you live a better life.
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3: Anne Hathaway was legally blind in her left eye for 10 years. 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
1: 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It's your music plus.
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1: We keep the relationship in the band strong with humor. We've been a band together 18, 19 years. That's longer than most people's marriages. Not to be dark, but I'm just being real, especially in America. You know what I mean? It's longer than most businesses. It's longer than, definitely longer than most bands. I'm just trying to, you know, ever since Tom Brady started, I've just been watching. I'll be like, if you know what? I got to last longer than him. This guy is never going to retire. I somehow had to figure out how to have enough juice to outlast Tom Brady. I've done it, but, you know, I didn't play college ball. So I added 4 years to it, and I'm still going. And I'm not going to stop till I've outlasted Tom Brady. And then I'll retire after he does. But honestly, jokes and dinners. Like, go laugh a lot, have dinners together once a week. Don't do drugs, stay clean. That's how we stay together as a band.

0: 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Remember this?
1: A little stunt that we're calling the Abe Lincoln. 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
1: My belly.
2: And a little farther south. A little
1: south. And we're going to have Nugget glue it to his face, and then we're going to make him recite the Gettysburg Address, like good old Honest Abe, just for fun. Just
3: 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Where you
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29: A Better Life with Dr. Sanjay Gupta.
30: Breast cancer is the most common cancer among women in the world. And according to a new study out of the University of Washington School of Medicine, an estimated 3.5 million cases a year are expected by 2050. Now, the good news is we've gotten so much better at screening, earlier detection, and cutting-edge treatments in many countries, including here in the United States. But even here in America, black women have a death rate from breast cancer that is 40% higher than white women. A disparity that exists despite our world-class treatment infrastructure. So what can you do to lower your risk? Eat less red meat? Try your best to manage your blood sugar and your weight? Exercise is really important. Cut back on drinking, quit smoking. And remember this, you should start getting mammograms. At what age? 40. That's when you should start. I'm Dr. Sanjay Gupta, helping you live a better life.
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16: 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They're purple with a brown sugar pancake flavored cream inspired by the Korean snack Hotok. Drake has 42 songs on the Hot 100 this week, including the number one song, Janice STFU. 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
19: A better life with Dr. Sanjay Gupta.
20: We all know how important it is to stay active as we age, especially as we get older. But I've come to realize that for as good as people are about getting their cardio in, a lot of older folks really don't seem to be doing the recommended amount of strength training or even understand why it's so important. It helps you stay functional and therefore independent for as long as possible. Certified strength and conditioning specialist Dana Santis says a great place to start is not with dumbbells or barbells, but with your body weight, which allows you to build strength while also learning how your body moves and where your limitations exist. It also reduces the risk of overwhelming your connective tissue, which adapts more slowly than muscles as we get older. Once you're comfortable, you can dial up that intensity, but do it slowly, do it carefully. I'm Dr. Sanjay Gupta, helping you live a better life.
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1: Jay steps back on the three. 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
2: My mom would doze off in her recliner at like 9 o'clock. I could watch whatever I wanted.
3: Yeah, because we didn't have cable. But I remember when I would come to Oklahoma to visit, I could watch Tales from the Crypt.
4: Mm.
3: That was HBO, so good. Yeah. And then Showtime. Oh, man.
4: And Cinemax. Cinemax.
3: Yeah. Oh, that's what it was. It was Cinemax.
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3: 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Should have watched a little closer.
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19: 20 years ago, the average attention span was about 2.5 minutes. Today, it's just 47 seconds. Pretty disconcerting. That's according to new research out of UC Irvine. But really, this isn't our fault, at least not entirely. We can blame technology and the world around us. Attention, it turns out, is not an unlimited resource. You only have so much of it to give. Start paying more attention to what times of the day you seem to be at your mental peak. Try to knock out the more complicated stuff during that time. It's also important to take breaks every so often so you can more easily lock in when you're trying to concentrate. One expert said, even trying to visualize where you want to end your day with everything all wrapped up or with tons left to do. That can act as a real motivator. I'm Dr. Sanjay Gupta, helping you live a better life.
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3: Anne Hathaway was legally blind in her left eye for 10 years. 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
23: 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Are they biting?
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18: A better life with Dr. Sanjay Gupta.
19: Have you ever noticed that you mostly breathe through one nostril at a time? Even when you're not sick, even when your allergies aren't bothering you. The body actually switches the dominant nostril as frequently as every 2 hours while we're awake. That's according to Adam Taylor, an anatomy professor at Lancaster University in the UK. This alternating cycle is automatic. It's regulated subconsciously by the hypothalamus in the brain, he said. Your body does this to give each nostril a chance to rest and repair, so they don't get too dried out, which could make it easier for pathogens and inflammation to cause damage. Now, Taylor also said, studies suggest the left nostril may be more dominant, and when the right nostril is dominant, the body is in a more alert or even stressed state. Who knew? Pretty fascinating stuff. I'm Dr. Sanjay Gupta, helping you live a better life.
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There's this American Girls track from Harry Styles. He's all overseas girls right now. But his fiance, which it looks to be Zoe Kravitz, right there with him. 98.9 KISS FM.

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21: A Better Life with Dr. Sanjay Gupta.
22: People have started using AI for all sorts of things, but I cannot think of an area where the stakes are higher than your health. First of all, I'll tell you this. I know doctors who have cracked some seemingly impossible cases with the help of AI, so it can be a powerful tool. But AI can also hallucinate, provide bad advice, and be just as confident when it does that. If you do decide to plug any personal medical information into one of these chatbots, you should know that while the companies that created them have robust privacy protections in place, they are not bound by HIPAA, like your healthcare provider is. Whatever the advice presented to you, take it with a degree of healthy skepticism. Always get a second opinion. And remember, if you ever experience concerning symptoms, skip the AI consult and head straight to the ER. I'm Dr. Sanjay Gupta, helping you live a better life.
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11: Am I the only one that feels this way? 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

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Six winners in six cities. You ready for this? Text that national keyword SOUL, S-O-U-L, to 95819. 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
1: Very, very infrequently do I get confused about ideas, whether it's One Republic or somebody else. I work with a lot of female artists, so most of the female artists, like I do for the most part, most of the Tate McRae music, and I love Tate. She's crazy talent, but like imagine me singing Greedy. That would not hit. That would hit different, and it would be, I would be canceled for that whole chorus and that lyric. It just wouldn't sound the same, especially if I tried to dance and was on like a hockey rink and just, you know, doing all kinds of stuff, questionable stuff that I shouldn't do. So a lot of songs I do, you know, Beyonce, Halo, who am I going to sing that about? You know what I mean? It doesn't make sense. Adele is Adele. So all the artists I work with, for the most part, even the Maroon 5 stuff, like, oh, they're a band, or U2, they're a band. None of the songs I've done with Maroon 5, I think, or U2, really make sense with me singing them. I have my own personal narrative, so I got to stick with it.

0: 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Remember this?
1: It's Christine Combs, no relation. I just wanted to say happy 25th anniversary. 25 years is more than mine and Joey's marriages combined. A lot has happened in those years. Station changes, Heather and Nug's weddings, every single sweet baby born, lots of counseling bills, and then all the divorces. Out of all of that, I wouldn't change a thing. I came out with a decent ex-husband.
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2: We've talked a lot about measles over the past year, but mumps has largely flown under the radar, even though it's been making a bit of a comeback as well. That's because fewer people are getting the MMR vaccine, which stands for measles, mumps, and rubella. The vaccine's been around for decades. It is effective. It is safe. What makes mumps outbreaks difficult to contain is that symptoms usually don't appear for 2 to 3 weeks after someone's been exposed. And that can make it hard to pin down where that exposure took place. And someone who is infected can transmit the virus to someone else before they are symptomatic. If you get sick, which could manifest like a run-of-the-mill respiratory virus or the telltale swelling of your cheeks and jaw, all you can really do at that point is to treat the symptoms and also isolate yourself so you don't infect anyone else. I'm Dr. Sanjay Gupta, helping you live a better life.
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3: Anne Hathaway was legally blind in her left eye for 10 years. 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
1: My mom would doze off in her recliner at like 9 o'clock. 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
2: 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Yeah. And then Showtime. Oh, man.
3: 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Skinemax.
2: Yeah. Oh, that's what it was. 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
1: Yeah, they knew.
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So, yeah, it was easy when the Thunder win to stay up late and watch them. Come on. And you're like, I can get up for work. 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

0: the collabo you never knew you wanted. Or maybe you didn't even want it. You just were like, huh, that's a weird collabo. Madonna and Sabrina Carpenter. Yeah, even though that is kind of like a weird collabo, but one of those where you're like, yeah, that kind of works. Brand new music. It's called Bring Your Love. 98.9 Kiss FM. Your boy Bobby checking in. Happy hump day. Yeah, it's already Wednesday. If you forgot, I know the holiday on a Monday, it got us all messed up. Plus, the kids are on summer break now, so the days really are blurred together. So, welcome to today, which is Wednesday, in case you got, like, bills or something due, okay? But if you don't, we got winning for you happening today. It is the 98 days of summer, and we're going to get you hooked up with some good stuff, all right? 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
13: Oreo is releasing limited edition cookies inspired by BTS on June 8th. They're purple with a brown sugar pancake flavored cream inspired by the Korean snack Potok. Drake has 42 songs on the Hot 100 this week, including the number one song, Janice STFU. 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

0: Well, here's to you floating around in a pool or a lake somewhere getting tipsy. I'm jealous because I'm working, but you don't have to be working, so good for you. Drink one for me and do it responsibly. We do it all summer long, by the way, too. So if you're going to be floating around in a pool or a lake somewhere, first thing you got to do is get the soundtrack and the music all set. And we got that all taken care of for you, by the way, too. Just download the Kiss app and be having that bumping, or just say, hey, Alexa, play 98.9 Kiss FM. And like I said, your summer soundtrack set and ready to go for you right there with all your favorite music. But more importantly, we got your keywords that we're dishing out daily for your chance to be jet-setting off part of the 98 Days of Summer. And we're trying to set you up and get you involved in this BTS Blitz that we got going on. That's right, BTS. Worldwide sensation coming over to the States. We got six cities for you to choose from, but hey, here's the catch. Once one city is claimed, that city is gone and is no longer available. So you're trying to get it in the beginning of this blitz, okay? Text the national keyword RUN is your keyword this hour, R-U-N. 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
1: Portal left to Chet. 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He got it. Cha-ching, Thunder Moneyball. Holmgren rises, fades, and rips it from the left corner.
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winner the other night at the American Music Awards, was nominated in, I think, like 4 categories, and he won 3 of them. So, yeah, I would say Bruno did pretty good. Best R&B album he walked away with, also best R&B song, and best male R&B artist. So I would say that's what the B stands for in R&B. Bruno.

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Wake up with Joey and Heather in the morning and vibe with today's best music all day. Right here.

celebrating 25 years of the morning show that never acts its age. 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

0: Love it on y'all. Summer long is what we do. It's part of the 98 Days of Summer on 98.9 KISS FM and getting you qualified to love on some of those nostalgic feelings as well. Don't you? Do you ever get that way when you're looking through social media and scrolling and you get to some of those nostalgic videos? It's got the music behind it and all that, and it makes you like yearn for being like 10, 11 years old back in the 90s again? Just me? No, definitely not just me. I know you do it too. Well, hey, we can kind of like work towards that. 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
2: Accidents currently reported Northwest 38th at May, Northeast 36th at Sooner, Walker at Southwest 24th, and Southwest 104th at Portland. Also be aware of slowdowns at I-35 southbound between I-40 and I-240. That's your right now traffic. I'm Cameron Buchholz.
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17: Anne Hathaway was legally blind in her left eye for 10 years. 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
17: 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In the background, his wife is begging him to stop.
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0: 21 Pilots winning an American Music Award the other night. I'm reading through the list of winners right now at 98.9KISSFM.com. You can do the same. You can also bump Alex Warren while you're there, too.
1: They say the holy water's watered down, and this town's lost its faith. Our colors will fade eventually, so if our time is running out, day after day, we'll make the mundane a masterpiece. Oh my, my, oh my, my love, I take one look at you, you're taking me out.

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0: 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And like I said, just stream your favorite music wherever you are so you don't miss out on these national keywords for your chance to get the hookup this summer, because it is the 98 days of summer. If you haven't been made aware yet, it is. And that just means lots of winning happening for you. We got our BTS Blitz going on right now. Another national keyword for that coming up for you next hour. But this hour, we got a keyword for you to go tickle those nostalgic feelings a little bit, to send you back to go check out some of your favorite groups from yesteryear. Talking about TLC, Salt and Peppa, and En Vogue, all back out on tour this summer. And one iconic tour that you could be getting hooked up to. All right, round trip airfare, deluxe hotel accommodations, free tickets to the U.S. tour stop of your choice. But that's not all. You're going to get premium seats, and you get to meet Salt and Peppa backstage, too. 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
2: Accidents currently reported: Northwest 38th at May, Northeast 36th at Sooner, Walker at Southwest 24th, and Southwest 104th at Portland. Also be aware of slowdowns on I-35 southbound between I-40 and I-240. That's your right now traffic. I'm Cameron Buchholz.
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3: My mom would doze off in her recliner at like 9 o'clock. I could watch whatever I wanted.
4: Yeah, because we didn't have cable. 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
5: Mm.
4: It was HBO, so good. Yeah. And then Showtime. Oh, man.
5: And Cinemax. Skinemax.
4: Yeah. Oh, that's what it was. It was Cinemax.
3: Now, they did monitor that.
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21: If you are struggling with substance abuse, alcohol, pills, whatever it may be, first of all, it's nothing to be ashamed of. We know addiction is a brain disease, and we also know getting into recovery can be tough. Also, in case this helps, I want to tell you about a new study out of Harvard School of Public Health, which found that spiritual belief, the idea of a steady religious practice, had a protective effect from addiction. Experts we talked to told us there were probably a few reasons why this might be the case. Number one, excessive drug and alcohol use would not be the norm in a religious community, and people want to fit in. Two, a belief in a higher power provides people with hope and solace, great foils for addiction. And three, and I think there's some merit to this, regular attendance in a faith community also provides connection. Just like in AA, camaraderie and social support is often what you need. I'm Dr. Sanjay Gupta, helping you live a better life.
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99 Kiss FM, even though around here, especially this week, we choose an OKC, okay? Thunder Spurs back at it tomorrow. We need to bring it. I know it's in San Antonio, but let's get a victory, okay? Stress levels are too high. We need to bring this down, okay? Thunder up, y'all.

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1: Hi, I'm Ryan Tedder with OneRepublic, and this is our new song, Need Your Love. 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
0: Here's OneRepublic's Ryan Tedder on his must-have carry-on items when he's traveling.
1: Must-haves. I travel, I don't know, I was probably in 30 countries this year or last year. Carry-on. Everyone's like, oh, socks and underwear. Obviously socks and underwear, but you can buy that anywhere, so that's crazy. Travel with stuff you can't get outside of the U.S. Like, every singer's worst nightmare is heartburn or acid reflux, so I have, like, the really nice-tasting gummy Tums that taste like candy. I always have Tums on me and Pepcid, a sleep mask, any pharmaceuticals that are, like, prescription that you need. So for me, it's like, if I need steroids, I have to travel with them in case I don't want to cancel a show and I'm, like, almost able to sing but not quite. That's when you, unfortunately, might need a steroid. Sometimes you need sleeping pills. But you have to be careful with all that stuff and just, like, chill. I like to use over-the-counter Walgreens generic stuff if I need to sleep, like melatonin and, you know, the safe, non-toxic stuff. And then headphones, for sure, and then backup headphones, and then chargers. Those are the absolute musts.

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2: This look at right now traffic is sponsored by Buffalo Wild Wings. 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Registration begins at 11 a.m. and the doubles tournament starts at noon. Just one accident currently reported, Southwest 44th at Santa Fe, but also be aware of slowdowns on I-35 northbound at I-44, I-35 southbound at I-240, I-40 eastbound at I-44, and I-44 westbound between 39th Expressway and I-40. That's your right now traffic. I'm Cameron Buchholz.
1: 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Remember this?
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22: A better life with Dr. Sanjay Gupta.
23: People have started using AI for all sorts of things, but I cannot think of an area where the stakes are higher than your health. First of all, I'll tell you this. I know doctors who have cracked some seemingly impossible cases with the help of AI, so it can be a powerful tool. But AI can also hallucinate, provide bad advice, and be just as confident when it does that. If you do decide to plug any personal medical information into one of these chatbots, you should know that while the companies that created them have robust privacy protections in place, they are not bound by HIPAA, like your healthcare provider is. Whatever the advice presented to you, take it with a degree of healthy skepticism. Always get a second opinion. And remember, if you ever experience concerning symptoms, skip the AI consult and head straight to the ER. I'm Dr. Sanjay Gupta, helping you live a better life.
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let's just say you are the winner this week for our BTS Blitz, and you get to pick what city you want to go to. You going to New York, Dallas, Boston, Baltimore? That's a random one. LA is up for grabs, too. Which one do you choose? 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

0: The Music Awards that I'm up for. Almost did, too. I think he was up for four categories, and he walked away with three. Count them. One, two, three. American Music Awards the other night. I guess he had to have somebody help carry the trophies home. He only got two hands. You know what I'm saying? Guess it's a good problem to have. All the R&B categories, by the way, too. So apparently, that's what the B in R&B stands for. Rhythm and Burno. So you can check out the list of all the winners at 989kissfm.com, including Artist of the Year winners, BTS. They got the big win the other night, too, at the American Music Awards. And you can get the big win this summer because they're going back out on tour. And we got our BTS Blitz going on this week right now, too. So your chance to check it out. We're going to have six winners and six cities to choose from. But once the city is chosen, it is off the board. And nobody else gets to pick that one. So New York City up for grabs, Dallas, Boston, Chicago, Baltimore, and L.A., and you get to pick one of those cities. All you get to do is text the national keyword to get qualified. And your keyword this hour is RUN. R-U-N. Text that to 95819. 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Good luck.
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2: This look at right now traffic is sponsored by Buffalo Wild Wings. 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Registration begins at 11 a.m. and the doubles tournament starts at noon. Just one accident currently reported, Southwest 44th at Santa Fe, but also be aware of slowdowns on I-35 northbound at I-44, I-35 southbound at I-240, I-40 eastbound at I-44, and I-44 westbound between 39th Expressway and I-40. That's your right now traffic. I'm Cameron Buchholz.
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16: A better life with Dr. Sanjay Gupta.
17: Breast cancer is the most common cancer among women in the world. And according to a new study out of the University of Washington School of Medicine, an estimated 3.5 million cases a year are expected by 2050. Now, the good news is we've gotten so much better at screening, earlier detection, and cutting-edge treatments in many countries, including here in the United States. But even here in America, Black women have a death rate from breast cancer that is 40% higher than white women, a disparity that exists despite our world-class treatment infrastructure. So what can you do to lower your risk? Eat less red meat? Try your best to manage your blood sugar and your weight? Exercise is really important. Cut back on drinking, quit smoking. And remember this, you should start getting mammograms. At what age? 40. That's when you should start. I'm Dr. Sanjay Gupta, helping you live a better life.
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0: less, and you could be going across the U.S. as well. 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
2: 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Registration begins at 11 a.m. and the doubles tournament starts at noon. Just one accident currently reported, Southwest 44th at Santa Fe, but also be aware of slowdowns on I-35 northbound at I-44, I-35 southbound at I-240, I-40 eastbound at I-44, and I-44 westbound between 39th Expressway and I-40. That's your Right Now Traffic. I'm Cameron Buchholz.
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13: A better life with Dr. Sanjay Gupta.
14: People have started using AI for all sorts of things, but I cannot think of an area where the stakes are higher than your health. First of all, I'll tell you this. I know doctors who have cracked some seemingly impossible cases with the help of AI, so it can be a powerful tool. But AI can also hallucinate, provide bad advice, and be just as confident when it does that. If you do decide to plug any personal medical information into one of these chatbots, you should know that while the companies that created them have robust privacy protections in place, they are not bound by HIPAA, like your healthcare provider is. Whatever the advice presented to you, take it with a degree of healthy skepticism. Always get a second opinion. And remember, if you ever experience concerning symptoms, skip the AI consult and head straight to the ER. I'm Dr. Sanjay Gupta, helping you live a better life.
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0: I know it was like a couple of weeks before like the actual kickoff of summer, but that was a great way to kind of kick off summer, even though it was stormy that night. But we had a good time with Luke Combs out at OU a couple of weeks ago. Shout out to all our KISS winners. You got to go to that show for free, and there was lots of you. I know, because I had to dish out the tickets digitally, and I had to send them individually. So it was a lot of tickets. So hope you guys had a great time. It's your boy Bobby kicking it in the studio. The 98 Days of Summer, that is happening all summer long. I'm giving you a chance to go to a bunch of great shows and a bunch of winning just happening. And, of course, our BTS Blitz is the big thing happening this week with your chance to go see worldwide sensation and, of course, Artist of the Year the other night for the American Music Awards, BTS. Back across the U.S., we got six cities up for grabs. But get this, once a winner picks a city, that city comes off the board. You don't get to choose that one. So be at the beginning of the Blitz and get hooked up. New York, Dallas, Boston, Chicago, Baltimore, and L.A. all up for grabs. And you get to text the national keyword to get qualified. And your keyword this hour is RUN. 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
2: 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Registration begins at 11 a.m. and the doubles tournament starts at noon. Just one accident currently reported, Southwest 44th at Santa Fe, but also be aware of slowdowns on I-35 northbound at I-44, I-35 southbound at I-240, I-40 eastbound at I-44, and I-44 westbound between 39th Expressway and I-40. That's your right now traffic. I'm Cameron Buchholz.
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13: 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I'm Dr. Sanjay Gupta, helping you live a better life.
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1: Jay steps back on the three. 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

last chance to get qualified today, but no worries. We do it all again tomorrow in the Joey and Heather Morning Show with your next national keyword to go see BTS all across the U.S. this summer. And your national keyword this hour is run. 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